0: The president has been making the rounds of deep red states in the run-up to the midterms. The FBI says it stopped a planned mass shooting at the Mall of America. FBI Special Agent in Charge Christopher Dotson says Sheikh Dune Mohammed is charged with knowingly receiving a firearm and ammunition in order to commit terrorism.
1: Mohammed planned to use the gun he bought in a high-traffic public area in just a few weeks' time in support of a designated foreign terrorist organization.
0: The FBI says the 18-year-old is from Richfield, Minnesota. He's accused of telling an FBI informant he wanted to carry out a mass casualty shooting later this month at the biggest mall in the country in the name of ISIS. Somber remembrances as Israel marks 3 years since the Hamas attacks.
2: At 6:29 a.m., Israel formally marked the third anniversary of the October 7th massacre. Israeli President Isaac Herzog in Jerusalem lit a candle to remember the nearly 1,200 victims of this brutal terrorist attack, the deadliest day for Jews since the Holocaust. Smaller ceremonies were held at various kibbutzim across southern Israel, the small neighborhoods that were targeted when thousands of Hamas terrorists crossed the border from Gaza.
0: Fox's Trey Yinks in Tel Aviv. This is the first anniversary since all the hostages living and dead were returned. The Democratic National Committee has sued the Trump administration over recent TV ads that promoted his political message that were paid for by taxpayers. The president said yesterday his super PAC will now pay for a series of new ads. Senate Democratic leader Chuck Schumer says he wants the Federal Elections Commission to investigate whether the first ads violated federal campaign laws. 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
0: Immigration agents may start using shock gloves to handle detainees, but opponents argue they might not be safe.
6: ICE signed a nearly $17 million contract to use gloves that can shock people. They say this will negate the need to use lethal force in certain circumstances. But an Army study on the effectiveness of the gloves conducted at Fort Leavenworth shows the shocks are very powerful, concluding that large men acting as unruly inmates were left with fatigue, soreness, and excessive apprehension at the thought of being shocked again. Critics warn these may not be safe. The manufacturer, Kentucky-based Compliant Technologies, says they're not to be used on pregnant women, children, or the disabled. Democratic Senator Catherine Cortez Masto of Nevada says ICE has not responded to a letter she sent more than a month ago asking them to abandon plans to use the gloves or better explain how they'll be used. Jessica Rosenthal, Fox News.
0: With weeks to go until the midterms, the Federal Communications Commission is considering a request by a conservative group to loosen rules on political robocalls, including those with artificial intelligence generated voices. The Club for Growth says it could help political organizations better communicate with potential voters, including in more languages, and improve polling accuracy by helping groups reach more voters. Consumer advocacy groups warn the proposed change could trigger a surge of unwanted, partisan, and potentially misleading automated calls. Fans bidding an emotional farewell to a legendary soccer player.
7: In a tearful last tango, Lionel Messi playing his final match for Argentina's national team. Fans packing the stadium in Buenos Aires to see the 39-year-old Messi score a goal and set up two more in a 3-0 victory over Benin. Messi ending a 21-year international career with 126 goals in 208 games. That included a World Cup title and two South American championships. He will continue playing for Inter Miami of the MLS.
0: Fox's Frank Lanza. I'm Lisa Lacerra. This is Fox News.

0: Hate That I Made You Love Me. It's Ariana Grande with our feel-good story taking place at the altar in the Outer Banks, that is. Sometimes a great story can come out of an unexpected tragedy. There was a couple there getting married last week in the Outer Banks, but some recent storms had cut off the access to the highway to the area there, so a lot of her family and friends couldn't make it. So what they did is they posted an open invitation on social media asking for locals or visitors to show up since they were already there. In the end, 400 people showed up to see the I Do's, including a DJ, photographer, and they did run out of food at some point, but then people started bringing food from another contribution to the huge party. So there's that. What a feel-good story, making, you know, margaritas out of lemons. On the way, Playway Tees up next with the Hey There, Delilah.
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2: Here's a look at your forecast. Lows around 55 tonight under clear skies. Winds out of the northwest around 5 miles per hour. Ample sunshine expected tomorrow. Highs level off around 83. 55 tomorrow night. Sunny skies Friday with a high of 86. 84 Saturday. Weather this hour is brought to you by Carl Richland Memorial Hospital in Olney and Le Mans Motorsports in Olney. I'm meteorologist Paul Trombley. Right now, it's 82 degrees.
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0: Billie Eilish with Birds of a Feather. Now, I don't know if you follow this guy called RTC on TikTok, but he must be like an owner of a convenience store, and he always throws these funny videos about people coming up to pay for their stuff. Either they don't have enough money or they tell him what it should cost. And then there's the sweet ones where a little kid will come in with like $20 and all he wants is, you know, a bag of chips and a candy bar. And the guy has, but why don't we play tic-tac-toe? And if you win, you can have it for free. And of course, he lets him win. It's really sweet. Follow him. His name is RTC. That's his handle on TikTok. And he posts some pretty good stuff. Man, people are crazy at the convenience store. We shake it whenever, wherever with Shakira next.
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0: We did it. It is too sweet. We climbed over this Wednesday together like a boss. And now, of course, we're looking forward to the weekend. That's in sight. I'm going to get out of here, leave you back inside the music with Daughtry, and bring you home next. Have a great rest of your Wednesday. See ya.
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5: Here's a look at your forecast. Lows around 55 tonight under clear skies. Winds out of the northwest around 5 miles per hour. Ample sunshine expected tomorrow. Highs level off around 83. 55 tomorrow night. Sunny skies Friday with a high of 86. 84 Saturday. Weather this hour is brought to you by Carl Richland Memorial Hospital in Olney and Le Mans Motorsports in Olney. I'm meteorologist Paul Trombley. Currently, it's 80 degrees.
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1: On the road again, I'm Lisa Lucera, Fox News. President Trump back in Texas in support of Senate hopeful Ken Paxton.
2: I think he's probably the greatest attorney general in the history of the state of Texas. He is tough, and he was with us all the way.
1: Paxton is locked in a tight race against Democrat Tame Tallarico. President Trump said if Tallarico is elected, he'll turn Texas into a third world dumping ground. The president hitting a familiar theme in this election cycle.
2: In this election, I'm asking you to pretend. Remember, pretend. You just have to pretend. Somebody said I'm forcing them. I'm not forcing. Pretend that I'm on the ballot because we get a lot more votes.
1: The rally interrupted by multiple protesters who were escorted out. The FBI says it stopped an attack on the Mall of America planned for later this month. 18-year-old Sheikhdoon Mohammed of Richfield, Minnesota, was arrested yesterday. He was under investigation for nearly 2 years, trading messages with an undercover agent he thought was a member of ISIS and paid $600 for an AK-47 and 200 rounds of ammunition. The woman the state of Tennessee tried and failed to execute is said to be angry and confused by what has happened to her.
3: Attorney Randy Spivey said Krista Pike has many health matters still to deal with.
4: Blood clot in one of her arms. She has pneumonia. She is not able to swallow yet, so she has not eaten.
3: But she is awake and aware to a point of what's happened and also curious.
4: She's asked about her team. She's asked about the victim's family.
3: As Pike deals with the confusion she's said to be feeling, attorney Luke Ener said there is more they must know as the case evolves.
5: What future claims Krista might raise, we don't know if the state's going to attempt to execute her again.
3: Pike was sentenced to die for the stabbing death of a classmate back in 1995.
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1: A hurricane on track to reach the northern Gulf by the end of the week.
7: Tropical storm Isaias is now expected to reach hurricane strength before reaching the northern Gulf Coast by Friday night. A hurricane watch is now posted from Bay St. Louis, Mississippi to Indian Pass, Florida. Gulf Coast residents are already stocking up. Justin Stringfellow manages an Ace Hardware store in Mobile.
8: We've sold a few chainsaws. We have sold some propane. People are going to be getting ready for their generators. Some people are going to need things to grill with outside, especially if they lose power on their stoves.
7: Isaias could be the year's first Atlantic hurricane to hit the U.S. mainland. Hawaii had its first direct impact this year since 1871. In Miami, Eben Brown, Fox News.
1: Drivers in the U.S. could soon have new standards when it comes to headlights.
9: The U.S. National Highway Traffic Safety Administration shining a spotlight on headlights, announcing it's moving to modernize our vehicle lighting standards to address concerns and allow for the latest safety-improving lighting technologies. A growing source of driver complaints is headlight glare. Federal headlight standards for minimum and maximum brightness haven't changed since 1997, but there are now more taller trucks and SUVs on the roads, and LEDs, which now account for most headlights in new cars, are much brighter than traditional halogen headlights. NHTSA saying it's bringing key experts and stakeholders together to address issues. Lillian Wu, Fox News.
1: The interest rate on the most common U.S. home loans jumped last week to its highest in almost 3 years. The average 30-year fixed rate mortgage market surged nearly 7.5% in the week ending October 2nd. That's according to the Mortgage Bankers Association. Wall Street stocks pulled back from the record highs as yields swung on the bond market. The Dow lost 341. The Nasdaq off 61. The S&P minus 17. I'm Lisa Lucera. This is Fox News.

0: One Direction and What Makes You Beautiful. Hi there, it is Andrew J. How are you doing? And thank you for having me here on your Wednesday. And stick around for Ed Sheeran.
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8: Here's a look at your forecast. 55 tonight under clear skies. Winds out of the north around 5 miles per hour. Ample sunshine expected again tomorrow. Highs level off around 83. Lows level off around 55 tomorrow night. Mid-80s Friday and Saturday with a chance for showers Saturday. Weather this hour is brought to you by Carl Richland Memorial Hospital in Olney and Le Mans Motorsports in Olney. I'm meteorologist Paul Trombley. Right now, it's 77 degrees.
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0: I'm here because I was told there would be cake. Not quite what I was expecting, but hey, we'll take it. It is DNCE. I'm Andrew J. Sir Elton John and Brittany on the way.
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0: Cause I gotta have faith. 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

0: Teddy Swims, Mr. Know-It-All. I'm Andrew J. Don't know much. And you stick around. I do know Lady Gaga's coming up next.
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3: Here's a look at your forecast. 55 tonight under clear skies. Winds out of the north around 5 miles per hour. Ample sunshine expected again tomorrow. Highs level off around 83. Lows level off around 55 tomorrow night. Mid-80s Friday and Saturday with a chance for showers Saturday. Weather this hour is brought to you by Carl Richland Memorial Hospital in Olney and Le Mans Motorsports in Olney. I'm meteorologist Paul Trombley. Currently 75.
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1: He wants to know more. I'm Lisa Lucera, Fox News. President Trump says Russia needs to share more information about a suspected case of the plague.
2: President Trump says Russian health officials are sharing a little about a suspected case of the pneumonic plague that killed one lab worker in Siberia.
3: We expect them to share it a lot with our people. I just met with our people. We have brilliant experts. They know everything about what's going on. And all of that information is going through them.
2: Speaking with reporters in the Oval Office, the president says Russia says the case is very much under control. President Trump also notes he has a call set up with Russian President Vladimir Putin. Today is Putin's birthday.
1: Fox's Jared Halpern at the White House, an official with the World Health Organization, is also calling on Russia to provide more information. This evening, the president traveled to San Antonio, Texas, in support of Senate candidate Ken Paxton, who's running a close race against Democrat James Tallarico.
3: A vote for Tallarico is a vote to turn Texas into a dirty, failing, crime-ridden third world dumping ground. And a vote for Ken Paxton is a vote to save Texas and defend everything that made Texas great.
1: The latest polling has Tallarico leading Paxton, the state's current attorney general. In 2023, Paxton was impeached by the Texas State House over allegations of misusing his office to aid a campaign donor, but was acquitted by the state Senate. Tropical storm Isaias is gaining strength off eastern Mexico. Forecasters say it should become the first hurricane of the season by tomorrow morning before it enters the Gulf Coast later this week. Landfall expected late Friday or early Saturday between the Mississippi coast and the Florida panhandle. The storm is on track to become the latest first Atlantic hurricane in 121 years. 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
1: Court hearing in Chicago for the man accused of shooting a college student to death.
5: Venezuelan national Jose Medina appearing for a status hearing in court here in Cook County, where attorneys say they're still waiting on additional discovery in the case, including gunshot residue and DNA lab results. Prosecutors are also seeking Medina's fingerprints. The defense still wants to review medical examiner photographs. The illegal immigrant, who was released into the U.S. in 2023, also had an outstanding warrant here in Chicago. When prosecutors say he opened fire on a group of people, killing Loyola University student 18-year-old Sheridan Gorman in March. Jeff Manasso, Fox News.
1: President Trump says he's considering asking the FBI to look into the death of Nolan Wells, the 18-year-old black man whose body was found on a barrier island in Mississippi following a 4th of July trip with friends. This comes as Wells' family called for a federal investigation earlier this week after a grand jury declined to indict anyone in connection with his death. A new report shows Americans are paying more and more for water.
6: Drinking water bills have risen an average of 62% over the past decade. That's according to a new report from Food and Water Watch. The Washington-based organization compared 2025 drinking water bills at the nation's 500 largest water systems. The cost of tap is outpacing salaries. Water bills grew 19% faster than medium household incomes. The report partly blames aging infrastructure for the increase. Some of the hardest hit states include Louisiana, Maryland, New Hampshire, and West Virginia.
1: Fox's Tom Graham. A cyber attack on Arizona's court system has compromised personal information for more than a million people. The breach is believed to have started when a court employee clicked on a malicious link in an email. The Arizona Supreme Court says the information includes data for 1.3 million people with unpaid court fees and fines. I'm Lisa LaSera. This is Fox News.

Phil Collins, the studio. Great to have you along. It is Andrew Jay, and glad to have you here for your Wednesday. Stick around. I've got Maroon 5 coming up, but first, it's the Pretenders.

0: that fantasy. Lord with Royals, and it's Andrew J., your friendly radio court jester. Stick around for the calling and Portugal the Man coming up.
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2: Here's a look at your forecast. 55 tonight under clear skies, winds out of the north, around 5 miles per hour. Ample sunshine expected again tomorrow. Highs level off around 83. Lows level off around 55 tomorrow night. Mid-80s Friday and Saturday with a chance for showers Saturday. Weather this hour is brought to you by Carl Richland Memorial Hospital in Olney and Le Mans Motorsports in Olney. I'm meteorologist Paul Trombley. Currently 75.
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0: So easy to fall in love. It is Olivia Dean. Oh, yes, we have fallen in love with Olivia Dean, have we not? Great to have you here on your Wednesday. I'm Andrew J. By the way, today, chocolate-covered pretzel day. It's right there on the calendar. Oh, come on. I love a good pretzel. It's savory and salty. Then you add the chocolate to it. Hello? And if we're really going to go one step above that, you know, Nestle's makes, what are they called, the flips? It's the, well, they do them with regular chocolate over pretzels, but they also do them with white chocolate over the pretzels. And I love those on a road trip. Give me at least two or three bags of those. I will wolf them down quicker than anything. So celebrate chocolate-covered pretzel today, and Shaggy coming up.
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0: Uncle Cracker, Dobie Gray, it's Drift Away. Great to have you here. It is Andrew Jay, and thank you so much for hanging out. I appreciate it. Stick around for Journey.
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5: Here's a look at your forecast. 55 tonight under clear skies. Winds out of the north around 5 miles per hour. Ample sunshine expected again tomorrow. Highs level off around 83. Lows level off around 55 tomorrow night. Mid-80s Friday and Saturday with a chance for showers Saturday. Weather this hour is brought to you by Carl Richland Memorial Hospital in Olney and Le Mans Motorsports in Olney. I'm meteorologist Paul Trombley. Right now, 69.
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1: A terror attack stopped. I'm Lisa Lacera, Fox News. The FBI says it prevented a mass shooting at the Mall of America, arresting an 18-year-old from Richfield, Minnesota.
2: His name is Sheikhdoun Abdulali Mohammed. Now, court documents indicate that Mohammed had been the focus of a counterterrorism investigation going back to 2024. And since then, investigators had been monitoring his communications with a confidential source, hundreds of messages across social media and encrypted messaging platforms. Mohammed pledged his allegiance to ISIS a year ago, according to prosecutors, and wanted to travel overseas to fight for ISIS. But according to the criminal complaint, in July, Mohammed sent messages indicating he couldn't afford to pay for a flight overseas and instead planned to commit a terror attack here in Minnesota.
1: Fox's Garrett Tenney in Minneapolis. The FBI says Mohammed paid $600 to an undercover agent posing as a member of ISIS for an AK-47 and 200 rounds of ammunition. He's charged with knowingly receiving a firearm and ammunition in order to commit terrorism. President Trump making another trip to Texas tonight in San Antonio in support of Senate candidate Ken Paxton.
3: He's a fantastic man, and what a job he's done. And you know, you get elected on job performance. If you get elected on job performance, you're going to have a blowout. Because there's nobody like him, right?
1: Polls have Paxton trailing Democrat James Tallarico. The president was interrupted by multiple protesters, with one getting close to the stage.
3: He's going back home to mom right now. He's going to get the hell bowled out. Because what he doesn't know is that his mom voted for Trump.
1: Some of the protesters were led out by police. Texas has put to death a man who fatally shot a convenience store clerk during a robbery in 2000. Jamal Howard died by lethal injection at the state prison in Huntsville. America's listening to Fox News.
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1: New York City police say two fugitives wanted for the attempted murder of an off-duty officer have been caught.
5: NYPD officials say D'Angelo Caraballo and Snyder Mejia are in custody after being caught in the basement of a home in Massachusetts. The NYPD says detectives assigned to the U.S. Marshals Regional Fugitive Task Force made the arrest with help from the Boston Regional Fugitive Task Force. Both men are accused of stabbing and slashing NYPD Detective Jose Mercedes, who was off duty when police say he was ambushed when they tried to take his gold chain. Detective Mercedes was taken to a hospital for his injuries, but has since been released. Homeland Security officials say both Caraballo and Mejia are Dominican nationals in the U.S. illegally. In New York City, Tanya J. Powers, Fox News.
1: The federal appeals court has thrown out a kidnapping conviction in a case involving the death of a three-year-old boy who disappeared from Georgia in 2017 and later turned up dead in a squalid compound in New Mexico. The boy's father and other family members were sentenced to life in prison in 2024. A panel of the U.S. 10th Circuit Court of Appeals wrote there was no evidence of a federal kidnapping crime when the family took the boy, adding that no court order or state law made it illegal for the father to take his son. The Super Bowl is coming to streaming courtesy of Disney.
6: Super Bowl 61 will be available on Disney Plus Sunday, February 14th, 2027 in the U.S. and more than 55 other markets. The game still airs on ABC and ESPN. In ESPN's first Super Bowl production with Joe Buck and Troy Aikman on the call, it's not the first Super Bowl to stream to be offered it free in 2025, and Paramount Plus carried it in 2024. but it will be the first on Disney Plus.
1: Fox's Michelle Polino. Wall Street, the Dow lost 341, the NASDAQ off 61, the S&P minus 17. The price of Brent crude, the international standard, closed at just over $100 a barrel. I'm Lisa LaSera. This is Fox News.

0: Contracts, it's Golden. Welcome for your Wednesday. It is Andrew J. Glad to have you along. Stand by. Justin Timberlake coming up.
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5: Here's a look at your forecast. 55 tonight under clear skies. Winds out of the north around 5 miles per hour. Ample sunshine expected again tomorrow. Highs level off around 83. Lows level off around 55 tomorrow night. Mid-80s, Friday and Saturday, with a chance for showers Saturday. Weather this hour is brought to you by Carl Richland Memorial Hospital in Olney and Le Mans Motorsports in Olney. I'm meteorologist Paul Trombley. Right now, 67.
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0: It's Stargazing, that's Miles Smith. Welcome, it is Andrew J. on our Wednesday night. Stick around, 80s classic for Paula Abdul on the way, and I've got Adele around the corner.
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0: Well, no, you don't have to be crazy to work here. It does certainly help. That is Gnarls Barkley, of course. CeeLo Green on the vocals for that. Andrew J. here with you on your Wednesday and Stick Around for Train.
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3: Here's a look at your forecast. 55 tonight under clear skies, winds out of the north, around 5 miles per hour. Ample sunshine expected again tomorrow. Highs level off around 83, lows level off around 55 tomorrow night. Mid-80s, Friday and Saturday, with a chance for showers Saturday. Weather this hour is brought to you by Carl Richland Memorial Hospital in Olney and Le Mans Motorsports in Olney. I'm meteorologist Paul Trombley. Currently 64.
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1: A teenager accused of plotting a terror attack. I'm Lisa Lacera, Fox News. The FBI says it stopped a planned mass shooting at the Mall of America. FBI Special Agent in Charge Christopher Dotson says Sheikhdoon Mohammed is charged with knowingly receiving a firearm and ammunition in order to commit terrorism.
2: Mohammed planned to use the gun he bought in a high-traffic public area in just a few weeks' time in support of a designated foreign terrorist organization.
1: The 18-year-old from Richfield, Minnesota, is accused of telling an FBI informant he wanted to carry out a mass casualty shooting later this month at the biggest mall in the country in the name of ISIS. President Trump back in Texas to shore up support for Republicans.
3: President Trump says GOP Senate candidate Texas Attorney General Ken Paxton has won victory after victory for people in the state.
4: So you need to go and vote for Ken Paxton for U.S. Senate. He's an all-star attorney general.
3: Telling a crowd in San Antonio a vote for Republicans will protect school choice and border security.
4: So you also need to elect a proud 20-year Air Force veteran to Congress, Carlos De La Cruz, who's fantastic.
3: De La Cruz faces Democrat Johnny Garcia in the race to represent Texas's newly redrawn 35th congressional district. In Texas's crucial U.S. Senate race, Ken Paxton faces Democratic State Representative James Tallarico.
1: Fox's Kristen Goodwin. Polls have Tallarico with an edge over Paxton. In 2023, Paxton was impeached by the Texas State House over allegations of misusing his office to wait a campaign donor, but was acquitted in the state Senate. The Democratic National Committee and a coalition, including the nonpartisan group Common Cause, are suing the Trump administration over recent TV ads which promote the president's political message, saying they violate U.S. propaganda law while costing taxpayers millions of dollars. 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
1: During a stop in Greece, Secretary of State Marco Rubio calls for a return to classical values.
6: With the historic Acropolis as a backdrop, Marco Rubio urged nations to heed the values of ancient Greece as they look to the future.
7: Fierce individuality and relentless ambition. Daring exploration and invention.
6: The Secretary of State says these are the qualities that drove Western dominance and will bring Europe out of its long slumber.
7: The course we take will determine whether the West maintains its place at the head of the world or resigns itself to a future of atrophy.
6: In Athens, Secretary Rubio announced the United States and Greece will work together to combat security threats. Jonathan Savage, Fox News.
1: Wells Fargo is facing a federal investigation over its policies aimed at increasing home ownership among Black Americans.
8: The Wall Street Journal says Wells Fargo's Charlie Scharf was sent a letter saying investigators will be examining whether the policies violated fair lending laws by favoring Black or other minority homeowners. Wells Fargo made a commitment in 2017 of $60 billion in loans to help add at least 250,000 Black homeowners by 2027. In 2022, the bank expanded the program to help refinance minority-owned homes. HUD Secretary Scott Turner says he plans a full investigation into Wells Fargo's statements and similar initiatives by other banks. Janico Solda, Fox News.
1: Tropical storm Isaias has formed in the warm waters off eastern Mexico. Forecasters say it's expected to strengthen into the first hurricane of the Atlantic season by tomorrow morning before hitting the U.S. Gulf Coast later this week. The storm surge threat extends from Louisiana to Florida. The rapidly strengthening storm is on track to tie or break a 121-year-old record as the latest arriving first hurricane of the Atlantic season. I'm Lee Silasera. This is Fox News.

0: Matchbox 20 with Unwell here on your Wednesday. Hi there, it's Andrew J. Oh, there are days I think I'm a little unwell, but that's a whole different story for another day. Hope you're having a good one. Stick around. We're going to go back to the 80s with Corey Hart in a bit, and I got Tracy Chapman coming up, too.
1: The midterms are fast approaching, and make no mistake, if either chamber of Congress flips, it's a big deal for our economy. 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
2: Here's a look at your forecast. 55 tonight under clear skies. Winds out of the north around 5 miles per hour. Ample sunshine expected again tomorrow. Highs level off around 83. Lows level off around 55 tomorrow night. Mid-80s Friday and Saturday with a chance for showers Saturday. Weather this hour is brought to you by Carl Richland Memorial Hospital in Olney and Le Mans Motorsports in Olney. I'm meteorologist Paul Trombley. Currently 64.
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0: Everyone say cheese. Ed Sheeran has his camera out. Great to have you along. It is Andrew J. Send me some copies of that, would you please? Kelly Clarkson coming your way in a few minutes.
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0: Risk It All from Bruno Mars. It is a brand new album, The Romantic. I believe he is out on tour right now. I'm Andrew J. Thank you for hanging out. Have a great rest of your Wednesday. You and I will hang out soon and stick around for Louis Capaldi.
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3: Here's a look at your forecast. 55 tonight under clear skies. Winds out of the north around 5 miles per hour. Ample sunshine expected again tomorrow. Highs level off around 83. Lows level off around 55 tomorrow night. Mid-80s Friday and Saturday with a chance for showers Saturday. Weather this hour is brought to you by Carl Richland Memorial Hospital in Olney and Le Mans Motorsports in Olney. I'm meteorologist Paul Trombley. Currently 64.
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1: A teenager accused of plotting a terror attack. I'm Lisa Lucera, Fox News. The FBI says it stopped a planned mass shooting at the Mall of America. FBI Special Agent in Charge Christopher Dotson says Sheikhdoon Mohammed is charged with knowingly receiving a firearm and ammunition in order to commit terrorism.
2: Mohammed planned to use the gun he bought in a high-traffic public area in just a few weeks' time in support of a designated foreign terrorist organization.
1: The 18-year-old from Richfield, Minnesota, is accused of telling an FBI informant he wanted to carry out a mass casualty shooting later this month at the biggest mall in the country in the name of ISIS. President Trump back in Texas to shore up support for Republicans.
3: President Trump says GOP Senate candidate Texas Attorney General Ken Paxton has won victory after victory for people in the state.
4: So you need to go and vote for Ken Paxton for U.S. Senate. He's an all-star attorney general.
3: Telling a crowd in San Antonio a vote for Republicans will protect school choice and border security.
4: So you also need to elect a proud 20-year Air Force veteran to Congress, Carlos De La Cruz, who's fantastic.
3: De La Cruz faces Democrat Johnny Garcia in the race to represent Texas's newly redrawn 35th congressional district. In Texas's crucial U.S. Senate race, Ken Paxton faces Democratic State Representative James Tallarico.
1: Fox's Kristen Goodwin. Polls have Tallarico with an edge over Paxton. In 2023, Paxton was impeached by the Texas State House over allegations of misusing his office to wait a campaign donor, but was acquitted in the state Senate. The Democratic National Committee and a coalition, including the nonpartisan group Common Cause, are suing the Trump administration over recent TV ads which promote the president's political message, saying they violate U.S. propaganda law while costing taxpayers millions of dollars. 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
1: During a stop in Greece, Secretary of State Marco Rubio calls for a return to classical values.
6: With the historic Acropolis as a backdrop, Marco Rubio urged nations to heed the values of ancient Greece as they look to the future.
7: Fierce individuality and relentless ambition. Daring exploration and invention.
6: The Secretary of State says these are the qualities that drove Western dominance and will bring Europe out of its long slumber.
7: The course we take will determine whether the West maintains its place at the head of the world or resigns itself to a future of atrophy.
6: In Athens, Secretary Rubio announced the United States and Greece will work together to combat security threats. Jonathan Savage, Fox News.
1: Wells Fargo is facing a federal investigation over its policies aimed at increasing home ownership among Black Americans.
8: The Wall Street Journal says Wells Fargo's Charlie Scharf was sent a letter saying investigators will be examining whether the policies violated fair lending laws by favoring Black or other minority homeowners. Wells Fargo made a commitment in 2017 of $60 billion in loans to help add at least 250,000 Black homeowners by 2027. In 2022, the bank expanded the program to help refinance minority-owned homes. HUD Secretary Scott Turner says he plans a full investigation into Wells Fargo's statements and similar initiatives by other banks. Jenny Cosola, Fox News.
1: Tropical storm Isaias has formed in the warm waters off eastern Mexico. Forecasters say it's expected to strengthen into the first hurricane of the Atlantic season by tomorrow morning before hitting the U.S. Gulf Coast later this week. The storm surge threat extends from Louisiana to Florida. The rapidly strengthening storm is on track to tie or break a 121-year-old record as the latest arriving first hurricane of the Atlantic season. I'm Lee Silasera. This is Fox News.

Chicago 17 is where you found that song back in the day. For Chicago, you're the inspiration. Shaboozy, now here's a bar song.

0: Savage Garden, truly, madly, deeply, and Glass Animals, and he waves and I'm Todd. We're playing the hits, TLC, Waterfalls on the way. Bon Jovi, Taylor Swift, standing by for you too. With here we are, what's 7-8 days now into October. It's finally starting to cool down and feel fall-like all over the place, and Halloween not far away. Halloween activities for the kids that you can do this month include pumpkin painting, pumpkin carving. Let the kids decide how you're going to look for trick-or-treat with your own costume. They can pick the candy, of course. Candy apple making. 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We get closer and closer to Halloween.
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9: Here's a look at your forecast. 55 overnight under clear skies, north winds around 5 miles per hour. Thursday, 83. Thursday night, lows level off around 55. Highs level off around 86. Friday, under clear skies, 84. Saturday, chance for showers. Weather this hour is brought to you by Carl Richland Memorial Hospital in Olney and Le Mans Motorsports in Olney. I'm meteorologist Paul Trombley. Currently, it's 63 degrees.
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0: I Knew It, I Knew You, Taylor Swift. And her song, Patient Zero, shot to the top of the charts. It may still be there now. Finally displacing Ella Langley, I think, after, what, 23, 24 weeks? Backstreet Boys, Michael Jackson, yep, Benson Boone. We've got them all coming up.
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0: I want you, I need you, oh God. I need these beautiful things that I've got.
1: It's Benson Boone with the beautiful things. Miley Cyrus apparently set the Billboard record for biggest second week plummet of an album. No. Set a record no one would ever want. Her Bass Persuades album debuted top of the Billboard 200 chart. It's now plummeted to the 157th spot. Largest drop in the history of the chart. Holy cow. Some say that Bon Jovi's This House Is Not For Sale took a bigger tumble from number one to number 169. But it had been on the chart for 2 weeks. Sorry, 2 years, not 2 weeks. But yeah, that's a big drop. And we're playing Bass Persuades too, here in the building. So that's hate to hear that. Miley normally doing great with the stuff on the charts. This particular album, not so much.
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3: Here's a look at your forecast. 55 overnight under clear skies. North winds around 5 miles per hour. Thursday, 83. Thursday night, lows level off around 55. Highs level off around 86. Friday, under clear skies. 84. Saturday, chance for showers. Weather this hour is brought to you by Carl Richland Memorial Hospital in Olney and Le Mans Motorsports in Olney. I'm meteorologist Paul Trombley. Right now, it's 60 degrees.
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1: The first Atlantic hurricane of the season is here. This is a Fox News alert. I'm Ted Lindner. Tropical storm Isaias is now a hurricane with sustained winds of 75 miles an hour, the first of this year's Atlantic season. It's also expected to be the first hurricane since Milton in 2024 that'll come ashore in the mainland U.S. As of the 10 p.m. Central Time advisory, the storm is moving east-northeast at 9 miles an hour in the Gulf. Forecasters with the National Hurricane Center think the storm will intensify even more over the next day or so. Isaias is expected to push a dangerous amount of water ashore, a storm surge as it approaches land. Hurricane experts increasingly warning about the possibility of tornadoes well into Saturday. Hurricane warnings are posted in the Florida Panhandle and along the Gulf Coast. In Alabama, the storm expected to make landfall late on Friday night. The president trying to rally support for Republican Ken Paxton, who's in a very tight U.S. Senate race against Democrat James Tallarico.
2: We're going to crush Democrat communist James Tallarico.
1: The president holding a rally Wednesday night. Texas once seen as a strong red state, but now multiple forecasters say that it's a toss-up. And the FBI says that they foiled a planned terrorist attack on the Mall of America in Minnesota.
3: Prosecutors have identified it as 18-year-old American citizen whose parents are from Somalia. His name is Sheikhdoon Abdulali Mohammed. Now, court documents indicate that Mohammed had been the focus of a counterterrorism investigation going back to 2024. And since then, investigators had been monitoring his communications with a confidential source, hundreds of messages across social media and encrypted messaging platforms. Mohammed pledged his allegiance to ISIS a year ago, according to prosecutors, and wanted to travel overseas to fight for ISIS. But according to the criminal complaint, in July, Mohammed sent messages indicating he couldn't afford to pay for a flight overseas and instead planned to commit a terror attack here in Minnesota.
1: Fox's Garrett Tenney. 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
4: 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Just click listen, then swipe right and hear the latest news updates on your time. 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
1: President Trump's announced the U.S. is now automatically enrolling American kids into the so-called Trump accounts.
2: The U.S. government is automatically creating a tax-free investment account for every child to grow over the course of their lives and to be used to their benefit and for their benefit after they turn 18.
7: A one-time federal contribution of $1,000 is also deposited in accounts for every baby born between 2025 and 2028. Jared Halpern, Fox News.
1: Tennessee Judge Aisha Miles ordering all evidence be preserved following the state's failed execution of death row inmate Krista Pike last week.
8: It needs to all be maintained, and frankly, the state will have no problem doing this because you all are already doing that.
9: As part of an independent investigation ordered by the governor, Pike's attorneys say she's recovering under guard at a hospital. She was sentenced to death 30 years ago in the torture killing of Knoxville college student Colleen Slemmer. Slemmer's mother supports Pike's death, saying the state has failed her family. Jeff Manosso, Fox News.
1: The FCC is considering allowing more political robocalls, including those created with artificial intelligence. Fox's Lisa Lacera has more on this.
10: With less than a month until the midterms, the conservative group, the Club for Growth, says allowing more robocalls could help political organizations better communicate with potential voters, including in more languages, and improve polling accuracy by helping groups reach more voters. It calls current federal rules outdated and says they dampen freedom of speech. While consumer groups warn the proposed change could trigger a surge of unwanted, partisan, and potentially misleading automated calls in the critical days before the election, which will determine which party controls Congress for the final 2 years of President Trump's term. The proposal is now up for public comment, and the FCC could rule as soon as late October. Lee Silasera, Fox News.
1: And I'm Ted Lindner. This is Fox News.

0: News Control, Teddy Swims. And it's Todd here getting ready for another tropical storm in the south. Tropical storm, let's see if I can pronounce this. I first saw this name, I thought Isaias, but no, that's wrong. The storm is Isaias, and it's pronounced Isuias. That's going to be fun to see who gets that right and wrong on the TV news. The storm currently about 600 miles south of New Orleans, headed towards the Gulf Coast. It should strengthen into a hurricane by sometime Thursday. Maybe packing winds over 100 miles an hour. Could be a Cat 2 system. So they think that it should make landfall somewhere between New Orleans and Panama City late Friday, early Saturday. So we'll be watching and praying for those involved. I hate to hear about that. John Mayer, Wait Now the World to Change. It's on the way.
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5: Here's a look at your forecast. 55 overnight under clear skies, north winds around 5 miles per hour. Thursday, 83. Thursday night, lows level off around 55. Highs level off around 86. Friday, under clear skies, 84. Saturday, chance for showers. Weather this hour is brought to you by Carl Richland Memorial Hospital in Olney and Le Mans Motorsports in Olney. I'm meteorologist Paul Trombley. Right now, it's 60 degrees.
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0: choosing Texas, Ella Langley. And Three Doors Down Kryptonite, well, top toy lists have been coming out there, and apparently Amazon has their top toys for this year. The Educational Insights Canoodle Fan Edition. Never played the canoodle before. I know that there's a puzzle game and then there's another kind of canoodling, but I'm not going to get into that. 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

0: Tame Impala, Dracula, and Denise Williams, and let's hear it for the boy. Boy, after that soundtrack movie, I think she pretty much had kind of dried up as far as hits on the radio. I like Denise Williams. She had a few songs out that were fairly popular before that Let's Hear It for the Boy, but that's got to be her biggest hit, and what a great song from great movie soundtrack, too. On the way, Wham! And Wake Me Up Before You Go-Go. We'll play that next. Hang on.
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2: Here's a look at your forecast. 55 overnight under clear skies. North winds around 5 miles per hour. Thursday, 83. Thursday night, lows level off around 55. Highs level off around 86. Friday, under clear skies. 84. Saturday, chance for showers. Weather this hour is brought to you by Carl Richland Memorial Hospital in Olney and Le Mans Motorsports in Olney. I'm meteorologist Paul Trombley. Currently, it's 58 degrees.
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1: This is a Fox News alert. It's a hurricane now. I'm Sue Guzman, Fox News. Isaias getting stronger. It's now a hurricane, becoming the first hurricane of the Atlantic season. Michael Brennan with the National Hurricane Center says Isaias could make landfall late Friday into early Saturday.
2: Everywhere from the mouth of the Mississippi River to Yankeetown, Florida has the potential for life-threatening storm surge inundation. We're most concerned about portions of the Mississippi, Alabama, and western Florida panhandle coast where we could see inundation up to 7 feet above ground level.
1: The FBI thwarting a terrorist attack at the Mall of America.
3: Prosecutors say 18-year-old Sheikhdoon Abdullah Muhammad pledged allegiance to ISIS when he couldn't fight overseas. And then planned to attack. The complaint says Muhammad targeted an October 24th art celebration, hoping to kill dozens of non-Muslims with an alleged anti-Semitic motive. He was arrested after allegedly buying an AK-47-style rifle and 200 rounds from an undercover agent. Prosecutors say he'd been under investigation for nearly 2 years. And his parents rebuffed FBI concerns about his radicalization.
1: Fox's Kevin Cork, President Trump hosting a midterm rally in San Antonio, Texas.
4: President Trump says GOP Senate candidate Texas Attorney General Ken Paxton has won victory after victory for people in the state.
5: So you need to go and vote for Ken Paxton for U.S. Senate. He's an all-star attorney general.
4: Telling a crowd in San Antonio a vote for Republicans will protect school choice and border security.
5: So you also need to elect a proud 20-year Air Force veteran to Congress, Carlos de la Cruz, who's fantastic.
4: De la Cruz faces Democrat Johnny Garcia in the race to represent Texas's newly redrawn 35th congressional district.
1: Fox's Kristen Goodwin. 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
1: President Trump is calling on Russia to share more information about a suspected fatal case of the plague. Fox's Jared Halpern reports.
10: Officials are sharing a little about a suspected case of the pneumonic plague that killed one lab worker in Siberia.
11: We expect them to share it a lot with our people. I just met with our people. We have brilliant experts. They know everything about what's going on. And all of that information is going through them.
10: Speaking with reporters in the Oval Office, the president says Russia says the case is very much under control. President Trump also notes he has a call set up with Russian President Vladimir Putin. Today is Putin's birthday. At the White House, Jared Halpern, Fox News.
1: Montana is about to send out absentee ballots, and there may be one less rule for voters who use them. Fox's Lisa Brady explains.
12: Beginning last fall, absentee ballots could be thrown out in Montana if voters fail to write their birth year on the return envelopes. Legislators who supported that requirement when it passed last year argued it would help prevent voter fraud. Instead, Lewis and Clark County District Judge Mike Menahan says the rule disenfranchised nearly 6,000 Montana voters. Ruling this week, it's unconstitutional. After a lawsuit brought by groups representing people with disabilities and seniors. Menahan quoted the U.S. Supreme Court, writing that discarding lawful votes erodes public confidence that the election results reflect the people's will. The number of ballots rejected was large enough to potentially impact election outcomes in some areas. Lisa Brady, Fox News.
1: Democratic National Committee is suing the Trump administration for recent TV ads. They say the commercials promoting his political message cost taxpayers millions of dollars. This complaint says the ads amount to illegal government-sponsored propaganda, and it is accusing President Trump of personally directing them. It's asking the court to declare the ads illegal. and to stop the use of federal funding to pay for them. I'm Sue Guzman. This is Fox News.

0: Ariana Grande, Hate That It Made You Love Me, Joan Jett, and I Love Rock and Roll. I'm Todd Whitney Houston, standing by for you. Well, it's official. The Emmys are off to Amazon Prime for 6 years, starting next year. So, you want to see them, that's where you need to go. A lot of things on Amazon Prime. I watch a few things here and there, but it's just, you know, it's like, well, where is it? Oh, it's either Amazon Prime. If it's not a regular TV, or you got to find it on Netflix or Disney or Hulu, it's just a flip of a coin where you can find stuff. Kind of nutty. Whitney Houston, Survivor, and Lady Gaga. We've got them coming up.
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5: Here's a look at your forecast. 55 overnight under clear skies, north winds around 5 miles per hour. Thursday, 83. Thursday night, lows level off around 55. Highs level off around 86. Friday, under clear skies, 84. Saturday, chance for showers. Weather this hour is brought to you by Carl Richland Memorial Hospital in Olney and Le Mans Motorsports in Olney. I'm meteorologist Paul Trombley. Currently, it's 58 degrees.
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0: Lady Gaga, Bruno Mars died with a smile. We discussed the passing of singer Freddie Jackson, who had a hit called You Are My Lady, and of course, Rock Me Tonight for Old Time's Sake. Passed away Monday, just days after turning 69 years old. Oscar-winning actress Eva Marie Saint starred in such classic films as On the Waterfront and North by Northwest, died Tuesday at her home in L.A., 102 years old. And, of course, Jim Baker, scandal-plagued preacher, died Monday, age of 86. There's They Always Go in Threes. There's your three right there.
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3: Here's a look at your forecast. Lows dip down to about 55 overnight under clear skies. Winds out of the north around 5 miles per hour. Daytime highs approaching 84 Thursday. Ample sunshine expected. Clear skies Thursday night. Lows dip down to about 53. Weather this hour is brought to you by Carl Richland Memorial Hospital in Olney and Le Mans Motorsports in Olney. I'm meteorologist Paul Trombley. Currently 54.
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1: Isaias is now a hurricane. I'm Ted Lindner, Fox News. The storm has sustained winds of 75 miles an hour. It's the first of this year's Atlantic hurricane season. It's also expected to be the first hurricane since Milton in 2024 that'll come ashore in the mainland U.S. As of the 10 p.m. Central Time advisory, the storm is moving east-northeast at 9 miles an hour in the Gulf of Mexico. Forecasters with the National Hurricane Center think the storm will intensify even more over the next day or so. Hurricane warnings posted in the Florida Panhandle and along the Gulf Coast in Alabama. Michael Brennan with the National Hurricane Center says Isaias can make landfall late Friday.
2: Everywhere from the mouth of the Mississippi River to Yankeetown, Florida has the potential for life-threatening storm surge inundation. We're most concerned about portions of the Mississippi, Alabama, and western Florida Panhandle coast where you could see inundation up to 7 feet above ground level.
1: Meantime, the president trying to rally support for Republican Ken Paxton, who's in a very tight U.S. Senate race against Democrat James Talarico.
3: We're going to crush Democrat communist James Talarico.
1: Texas, once seen as a strong red state, now multiple forecasters say it's a toss-up. The FBI says it foiled a planned terrorist attack on the Mall of America in Minnesota.
4: Prosecutors have identified it as 18-year-old American citizen whose parents are from Somalia. His name is Sheikhdun Abdulali Mohammed. Now, court documents indicate that Mohammed had been the focus of a counterterrorism investigation going back to 2024. And since then, investigators had been monitoring his communications with a confidential source, hundreds of messages across social media and encrypted messaging platforms. Mohammed pledged his allegiance to ISIS a year ago, according to prosecutors, and wanted to travel overseas to fight for ISIS. But according to the criminal complaint, in July, Mohammed sent messages indicating he couldn't afford to pay for a flight overseas and instead planned to commit a terror attack here in Minnesota.
1: Fox's Garrett Tenney. 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
1: The Trump administration pushed for more info from Russia about a suspected case of the plague. Fox's Jared Halpern.
17: President Trump says he does not think the suspected case of pneumonic plague responsible for at least one death of a Russian lab worker is related to bioweapons research, but also says the U.S. is pressing for more information.
18: They're sharing it a little bit with our people. We expect them to share it a lot with our people.
17: The president says while Russia isn't saying much, the country has said they have the case under control.
18: I just met with our people. We have brilliant experts. They know everything about what's going on, and all of that information is going through them.
17: The State Department has issued a formal diplomatic complaint to Russia's government urging more transparency from the Kremlin. At the White House, Jared Halpern, Fox News.
1: The FCC considering allowing more political robocalls.
19: With less than a month until the midterms, the conservative group, the Club for Growth, says allowing more robocalls could help political organizations better communicate with potential voters, including in more languages, and improve polling accuracy by helping groups reach more voters. It calls current federal rules outdated and says they dampen freedom of speech. While consumer groups warn the proposed change could trigger a surge of unwanted partisan and potentially misleading automated calls in the critical days before the election, which will determine which party controls Congress for the final 2 years of President Trump's term. The proposal is now up for public comment, and the FCC could rule as soon as late October. Lisa LaSera, Fox News.
1: And it'll be the Dodgers and the Milwaukee Brewers in the 2026 NLCS after the Dodgers knocked off the Atlanta Braves in Game 4 on Wednesday 4-1. The Brewers defeating the Padres in their Game 4 in San Diego Wednesday night by a score of 3-1. The Tampa Bay Rays also eliminating the New York Yankees, sweeping them 3 straight, winning Game 3 in New York Wednesday night 4-3. The NLCS between the Dodgers and Brewers begins this Sunday on Fox. I'm Ted Lindner. This is Fox News.

0: Just a Baby Daisy's there and Ty Chambliss in. Well, this is not something that I think I'm in the market for. You might be, especially if you're a fan of the University of Nebraska. They're offering 30 game-used urinal troughs from their Memorial Stadium. 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Each urinal trough weighs about 300 pounds, dates back to the stadium's original construction 103 years ago. School says, hey, we'll clean each urinal thoroughly before delivering. I don't know if you can remove 100 years worth of urine to my satisfaction. And how much? $3,000? No, I'm going to pass, but yeah, somebody's probably going to want. But you watch, those things will just fly out of there. There'll be people lined up to get them. Why? I can't tell you.
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3: Here's a look at your forecast. Lows dip down to about 55 overnight under clear skies, winds out of the north, around 5 miles per hour. Daytime highs approaching 84 Thursday, ample sunshine expected. Clear skies Thursday night, lows dip down to about 53. Weather this hour is brought to you by Carl Richland Memorial Hospital in Olney and Le Mans Motorsports in Olney. I'm meteorologist Paul Trombley. Currently 54.
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Miley Cyrus of Flowers and Phil Collins with You Can't Hurry Love. James Blunt and You're Beautiful. It's coming up in just a bit. By the way, FBI on the lookout for a former Survivor contestant named Jamie Dugan, who was on the show The Survivor China Show back in 2007. Well, she and her 16-year-old son both reported missing by her ex-husband. Now, before you start jumping to conclusions about

0: whether there's foul play. 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

0: Mr. Know-It-All Teddy Swims and Steve Winwood roll with it with Todd. Alex Warren coming up in just a bit. You remember the couple, Amy Robach and TJ Holmes. They're on, I believe, it's a GMA on ABC, the hour three or something. Well, they were, they seemed to have good chemistry on TV, and, well, for good reason. They were, well, they were messing around with their respective mates. They were both married, but not to each other, but they were kind of acting like they were married, if you know what I mean. So some time has passed, of course, after they were let go from their jobs at ABC. They, a year ago, announced their engagement. Now they have finally gotten a marriage license. So there you go. Maybe they'll be happy together. We'll see. Alex Warren coming up. Ordinary is next.
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2: Here's a look at your forecast. Lows dip down to about 54 overnight under clear skies. Winds out of the north around 5 miles per hour. Bright sunshine expected again Thursday. Daytime highs approaching 84. Clear skies Thursday night. Lows dip down to about 53. Weather this hour is brought to you by Carl Richland Memorial Hospital in Olney and Le Mans Motorsports in Olney. I'm meteorologist Paul Trombley. Right now, it's 54 degrees.
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This will fade eventually. So if our time is running out, day after day, we'll make the mundane a masterpiece. Oh my, my, oh my, my love. I take one look at you, you're taking me out.

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1: Has become a hurricane. I'm Sue Guzman, Fox News. And Isaias is getting stronger, now a hurricane, the first hurricane of the Atlantic season. Michael Brennan with the National Hurricane Center says Isaias could make landfall late Friday into early Saturday.
2: Everywhere from the mouth of the Mississippi River to Yankeetown, Florida has the potential for life-threatening storm surge inundation. We're most concerned about portions of the Mississippi, Alabama, and western Florida panhandle coast where we could see inundation up to 7 feet above ground level.
1: President Trump hosting a midterm rally in San Antonio, Texas, Wednesday.
3: President Trump says GOP Senate candidate Texas Attorney General Ken Paxton has won victory after victory for people in the state.
4: So you need to go and vote for Ken Paxton for U.S. Senate. He's an all-star attorney general.
3: Telling a crowd in San Antonio a vote for Republicans will protect school choice and border security.
4: So you also need to elect a proud 20-year Air Force veteran to Congress, Carlos de la Cruz, who's fantastic.
3: De la Cruz faces Democrat Johnny Garcia in the race to represent Texas's newly redrawn 35th congressional district. In Texas's crucial U.S. Senate race, Ken Paxton faces Democratic State Representative James Tallarico. Kristen Goodwin, Fox News.
1: The FBI thwarts a terror attack at the Mall of America.
5: Prosecutors say 18-year-old Sheikhdoon Abdullah Muhammad pledged allegiance to ISIS when he couldn't fight overseas and then planned to attack. The complaint says Muhammad targeted an October 24th art celebration, hoping to kill dozens of non-Muslims with an alleged anti-Semitic motive. He was arrested after allegedly buying an AK-47-style rifle and 200 rounds from an undercover agent. Prosecutors say he'd been under investigation for nearly 2 years, and his parents rebuffed FBI concerns about his radicalization.
1: Fox's Kevin Cork. 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
1: Israel marked the three-year anniversary Wednesday of the October 7th Hamas attack on Israel that left 1,200 people dead. Fox's Christina Coleman says remembrances were also held across the U.S.
3: Other rallies took place in New York.
10: There is only one solution!
11: There is only one solution!
10: It's the revolution!
11: It's the revolution!
3: Meantime, some survivors of the October 7th attack took time to share their powerful stories. Also, President Trump spoke with Israeli Prime Minister Benjamin Netanyahu. The president said he wished the people of Israel well and noted that the other side is paying a very big price for what they did on October 7th.
1: President Trump calling on Russia to share more information about a suspected fatal case of the plague.
12: President Trump says Russian health officials are sharing a little about a suspected case of the pneumonic plague that killed one lab worker in Siberia.
13: We expect them to share it a lot with our people. I just met with our people. We have brilliant experts. They know everything about what's going on, and all of that information is going through them.
12: Speaking with reporters in the Oval Office, the president says Russia says the case is very much under control. President Trump also notes he has a call set up with Russian President Vladimir Putin. Today is Putin's birthday. At the White House, Jared Halpern, Fox News.
1: And the interest rate on most common U.S. home loans jumped last week to its highest in almost 3 years. The average 30-year fixed rate mortgage surging to nearly 7.5% in the week ending October 2nd. That's according to the Mortgage Bankers Association. And a cyber attack on Arizona's court system has compromised personal information for more than a million people. The breach is believed to have started when a court employee clicked a malicious link in an email. The Arizona Supreme Court says the information includes data for 1.3 million people people with unpaid court fees and fines. I'm Sue Guzman. This is Fox News.

0: PassCart Luke Holmes, Fleetwood Mac, and Everywhere. Well, they have paused production on the highly anticipated Batman Part 2. That's that HBO movie they did with Robert Pattinson as the Caped Crusader. Well, they have paused it because director Matt Reeves is having to focus on a family matter. Understand it might be due to a health issue. We don't know anything beyond that, but looks like it was supposed to come out sometime either this year or next year. It might be a year later. We'll see how that works out. Timbaland, One Republic, and Apologize is on the radio coming up next.
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4: Here's a look at your forecast. Lows dip down to about 54 overnight under clear skies. Winds out of the north around 5 miles per hour. Bright sunshine expected again Thursday. Daytime highs approaching 84. Clear skies Thursday night. Lows dip down to about 53. Weather this hour is brought to you by Carl Richland Memorial Hospital in Olney and Le Mans Motorsports in Olney. I'm meteorologist Paul Trombley. Right now, it's 53 degrees.
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0: So easy to fall in love. That's Olivia Dean, and I'm Todd. Well, Michael Douglas just released a brand new memoir called One Hell of a Ride. And boy, he dishes about some things that, well, we didn't know before. Some fairly, well, secret things that he's been holding on to, I guess, for his book. Including the time in the book he's recounting these things. He says he did cocaine with O.J. Simpson during, or rather following, a Saturday Night Live after party in the late 70s. Apparently at one time, Deborah Winger, the actress, bit his arm during a dinner encounter. He had what he calls a passionate affair with Romancing the Stone co-star Kathleen Turner. He survived throat cancer, which I think we knew about, and he had a strained relationship with his father, actor Kirk Douglas. Bruno Mars and I Just Might coming up.
1: 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Oh!

0: Call me baby. 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
3: Here's a look at your forecast. Lows dip down to about 54 overnight under clear skies. Winds out of the north around 5 miles per hour. Bright sunshine expected again Thursday. Daytime highs approaching 84. Clear skies Thursday night. Lows dip down to about 53. Weather this hour is brought to you by Carl Richland Memorial Hospital in Olney and Le Mans Motorsports in Olney. I'm meteorologist Paul Trombley. Right now, it's 53 degrees.
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1: Gearing up in the Gulf, I'm Ted Lindner, Fox News. Isaias has sustained winds of 75 miles an hour now and is the first hurricane of this year's Atlantic season. It's also expected to be the first hurricane since Milton in 2024 that'll come ashore on the mainland U.S. As of the latest advisory, the storm was moving east-northeast in the Gulf at 9 miles an hour. Forecasters with the National Hurricane Center think the storm will intensify even more over the next day or so. Hurricane warnings posted in the Florida Panhandle and along the Gulf Coast in Alabama. Michael Brennan is with the National Hurricane Center.
2: You can see a life-threatening storm surge inundation along portions of the northern Gulf Coast as Isaias is expected to make landfall as a hurricane late Friday night into early Saturday.
1: Meantime, the countdown of the midterm elections continues. The president trying to rally support for Republican Ken Paxton. It was in a very tight U.S. Senate race against Democrat James Tallarico in Texas.
3: We're going to crush Democrat communist James Tallarico.
1: A member of the British Navy has been charged with trying to pass secret information to a foreign power.
4: Teddy Young, a 24-year-old member of the Royal Navy, has been charged under the UK's National Security Act. It's alleged he obtained protected information and prepared to disclose it to benefit a foreign power. Police have not named the foreign power to which the charges relate. The head of counter-terrorism policing says the charges are very serious against a serving member of the armed forces. We are told these alleged offences are not connected to the recent incident at RAF Fairford, which US officials say involved a potential Iranian drone attack. In London, Jonathan Savage, Fox News.
1: And it'll be the Dodgers and the Brewers in the 2026 NLCS after the Dodgers knocked off the Atlanta Braves in Game 4 on Wednesday 4-1. The Brewers defeated the Padres in their Game 4 in San Diego Wednesday night by a score of 3-1. The New York Yankees were eliminated by the Tampa Bay Rays as well on Wednesday night. 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
1: The Trump administration pushing for more info from Russia about a suspected case of the plague.
8: President Trump says he does not think the suspected case of pneumonic plague, responsible for at least one death of a Russian lab worker, is related to bioweapons research, but also says the U.S. is pressing for more information.
9: They're sharing it a little bit with our people. We expect them to share it a lot with our people.
8: The president says while Russia isn't saying much, the country has said they have the case under control.
9: I just met with our people. We have brilliant experts. They know everything about what's going on, and all of that information is going through them.
8: The State Department has issued a formal diplomatic complaint to Russia's government urging more transparency from the Kremlin. At the White House, Jared Halpern, Fox News.
1: The FBI says it foiled a planned terrorist attack on the Mall of America in Minnesota. Fox's Garrett Tenney.
10: Prosecutors have identified it as 18-year-old American citizen whose parents are from Somalia. His name is Sheikhdoon Abdulali Mohammed. Now, court documents indicate that Mohammed had been the focus of a counterterrorism investigation going back to 2024. And since then, investigators had been monitoring his communications with a confidential source, hundreds of messages across social media and encrypted messaging platforms. Mohammed pledged his allegiance to ISIS a year ago, according to prosecutors, and wanted to travel overseas to fight for ISIS. But according to the criminal complaint, in July, Mohammed sent messages indicating he couldn't afford to pay for a flight overseas and instead planned to commit a terror attack here in Minnesota.
1: An explosion's heard in the Saudi capital of Riyadh after deadly Houthi attacks on airports. It's not yet known what may have been hit, nor whether there are any casualties. This late-breaking news comes on the heels of Houthi attacks on two Saudi airports. Those attacks killed three people and wounded dozens more. I'm Ted Lindner, and this is Fox News.

0: Hunter X Golden and Little Chicago, if you don't mind, look away back there a bit ago. Start here. You hear about Jason Kelce's debut as an endgame analyst for the NFL Network. Well, it went off pretty much okay. There was one on-air blunder, which he's having to apologize for. He called the Washington Commanders by their former name, you know, the Washington Redskins. I can say it. I don't work for the NFL Network. That's what most people call him anyway, really. 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
10: Here's a look at your forecast. Bright sunshine expected today with daytime highs approaching 84. Winds out of the north around 5 miles per hour. Clear skies again tonight. Lows level off around 53. Highs level off around 87 tomorrow. Ample sunshine expected. Weather this hour is brought to you by Carl Richland Memorial Hospital in Olney and Le Mans Motorsports in Olney. I'm meteorologist Paul Trombley. Currently 51.
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0: Hozier Too Sweet and Aerosmith and Angel. Is it even really fair to do one of these what's the most popular Halloween candy by state? I mean, come on, it's the Reese's Peanut Butter Cups. They always win. They top the Halloween candy orders in 15 states. They dominate mainly the Midwest, Atlantic, and Pacific Northwest regions. Hershey Bar's the favorite in North Carolina. Southern states favored Sweet Smiles. What in the heck is that? It's a budget-friendly candy mix? Never heard of it. Other notable state favorites include Lindt in Alaska and Hawaii, Red Vines in Arizona, California, and Kinder Bueno in Massachusetts. Apparently, Taffy is the tops in Iowa, Nebraska, North Dakota, and Wisconsin. Twizzlers in Missouri, South Dakota, and Wyoming are very popular, too.
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3: All the times that you rain on my parade, and all the clubs you get in using my name. 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

0: Billie Eilish, who's got a brand new look these days. She's got sort of a bob or short haircut. Blondish, got some streaks in it. Well, that's not surprising. That's Birds of a Feather. Wacky but true story. A guy in Poland told police he lost control of his truck after he was startled by a spider. The guy hit a fence, walked away with a bloody nose caused by the airbag. Spider scared him. You know what? I can kind of understand that. Bees, spiders, snakes, all that kind of thing. That were in my car, I think I'd freak out. Don't know if I'd drive it into a fence. I'd probably stop the car and just get out of it. But yeah, he followed through and drove it right into a fence, walked away from it. Thankfully, okay. He's got some probably some legal things to fix the fence in that car, too, I would think.
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5: Here's a look at your forecast. Bright sunshine expected today, with daytime highs approaching 84. Winds out of the north, around 5 miles per hour. Clear skies again tonight. Lows level off around 53. Highs level off around 87 tomorrow. Ample sunshine expected. Weather this hour is brought to you by Carl Richland Memorial Hospital in Olney and Le Mans Motorsports in Olney. I'm meteorologist Paul Trombley. Right now, 53.
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1: His injection was lethal. I'm Dave Anthony, Fox News. Texas puts a convicted murderer to death, Jamal Howard, in the first execution in the U.S. since the botched one that Krista Pike survived in Tennessee last week.
2: He was convicted of killing Vicky Swardout in a 2000 store robbery caught on surveillance video. Earlier Wednesday, Howard's attorneys unsuccessfully sought to block the execution, arguing he was intellectually disabled and that he faced the same risks as Pike because both states use pentobarbital for lethal injections.
1: That's Fox's Tom Rigotti. Now, Krista Pike remains shackled to a hospital bed. Her attorney says they thought she was brain dead, but instead stunned everyone waking up on Tuesday.
3: The first thing she said was, "Where am I and who are you?"
1: Randy Spivey tells reporters,
3: "I think she is angry and confused about everything right now."
1: Spivey says Pike has pneumonia and injuries to her arms. The judge has ordered evidence from the death chamber preserved in the state's investigation into what went wrong and why she survived two injections. Pike was sent to death row for torturing and murdering classmate Colleen Slemmer in 1995. President Trump back in Texas last night, campaigning for Republicans, including Ken Paxton, who's in a close Senate race with Democrat James Tallarico.
4: A vote for Tallarico is a vote to turn Texas into a dirty, failing, crime-ridden third world dumping ground.
1: Democrats are making affordability a big issue, trying to win control of Congress, blaming Trump policies and the Iran conflict. And the president said this about that.
4: When that war ends, it's going to be very soon. It's going to be very soon. They're a failed nation.
1: We have the first hurricane in the Atlantic this season, and Isaias still strengthening in the Gulf, forecast to hit the Gulf Coast from Florida's Panhandle to Alabama to Mississippi tomorrow night into Saturday. It would be the first hurricane to make landfall in the U.S. since Milton 2 years ago. 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
1: This is a big day for American troops aboard the USS Abraham Lincoln. They'll finally return home to their port in San Diego after spending a long time at sea, playing a big role in the Iran conflict. And on their way home yesterday, they got a visit from War Secretary Pete Hegseth.
10: The deployment included a record 260 days at sea without making a port visit.
11: What the USS Abraham Lincoln carrier strike group did, no other carrier strike group has ever done.
10: Hegseth cited some of the incredible statistics compiled by the group.
11: 10,000 sorties, 23,000 combat flight hours, almost 4,000 combat sorties, 1.5 million pounds of ordnance dropped on the enemy.
10: The Lincoln's record-setting deployment was plagued by reports of supply chain problems and mental health struggles among the crew, including suicide attempts. Kevin Uretsky, Fox News.
1: A sailor in the British Navy is under arrest. Teddy Young, charged with trying to secretly give information to a foreign power, which country he tried to help, has not been named. On Wall Street, more selling is brewing. Dow futures are down more than 400 points the day after the Dow dropped 341, while the NASDAQ and the S&P 500 fell from their record highs. In the baseball playoffs, three more teams are out.
12: He struck them out! And baseball! baseball's best team takes its step to the Final Four.
1: The Milwaukee Brewers beat the San Diego Padres 3-1 on FS1 to advance to the National League Championship Series. The Brewers will play the Los Angeles Dodgers. The two-time defending World Series champions eliminated the Atlanta Braves 4-1. The Tampa Bay Rays knocked out the Yankees in New York with a 4-3 win to move on to the ALCS. Cleveland beat Chicago 9-3 to stay alive. The White Sox lead the Guardians 2-1, and they'll play again tonight. I'm Dave Anthony, and this is Fox News.

They celebrated their 50th anniversary last winter. Foreigner, want to know what love is? Thursday morning, October the 8th, I'm Steve. This lady was on SNL last weekend long enough to boost the ratings a bit. It's Taylor.

0: was Adele. Heard Benson Taylor with Cruel Summer in there, too. It has been a cruel fall for Saturday Night Live. Ratings have been bad, but last weekend, Taylor made an appearance. Her friend Dakota was doing the monologue. If you go back and watch it, it's Dakota Johnson, I love her, but she's not very good doing the monologue on her own. Taylor came out and gave her a little boost, gave SNL a ratings boost. More people have gone back and watched the monologue with Taylor making a cameo than watched the show. Isn't that crazy? Crazy number. Like, the rewatching of it on demand is bigger than the whole show.
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6: Here's a look at your forecast. Bright sunshine expected today, with daytime highs approaching 84. Winds out of the north, around 5 miles per hour. Clear skies again tonight. Lows level off around 53. Highs level off around 87 tomorrow. Ample sunshine expected. Weather this hour is brought to you by Carl Richland Memorial Hospital in Olney and Le Mans Motorsports in Olney. I'm meteorologist Paul Trombley. Currently, it's 51 degrees.
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0: I heard a rumor the other day that Gaga is now living in Marin County, Northern California. That they bought like an $85 million, 18,000 square foot estate in Northern California. She and Michael Polanski, he's got some money too. It's not like it's all her money. He's got some money too. So, I mean, they could afford it.
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0: Bruno with Risk It All. Aha, Take On Me in front of that. The lead singer of Aha has announced he has a new solo record coming out. It will be out at the end of November called Human Grace. Pretty cool. He's been working. You know, maybe, a year and a half ago, he announced he has Parkinson's disease, but he's been okay so far and has decided to do some new music.
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2: Here's a look at your forecast. Bright sunshine expected today, with daytime highs approaching 84. Winds out of the north, around 5 miles per hour. Clear skies again tonight. Lows level off around 53. Highs level off around 87 tomorrow. Ample sunshine expected. Weather this hour is brought to you by Carl Richland Memorial Hospital in Olney and Le Mans Motorsports in Olney. I'm meteorologist Paul Trombley. Currently, it's 51 degrees.
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1: He did not survive. I'm Dave Anthony, Fox News. Jamal Howard, a convicted killer in a 2000 murder, was put to death last night in the first execution in the U.S. since the botched one.
2: Unlike Tennessee, the one here in Texas went off without a hitch. Howard profusely apologized and sought forgiveness from relatives of his victim. He also expressed love and thanked members of his own family who were watching through a window a few feet from him.
1: The Associated Press's Michael Grochek witnessed the lethal injection using the same drug that did not kill Krista Pike last week. Howard's lawyers tried but failed to get a court to block the execution because of what happened to Pike. She's still shackled to a hospital bed in Tennessee.
3: On Monday night, it was our understanding that Krista was brain dead and that life support would be removed the next day.
1: But her attorney, Randy Spivey, says she stunned everyone waking up and is now angry and confused and not in good shape.
3: She has a blood clot in one of her arms. She has pneumonia.
1: A judge has ordered evidence from the death chamber preserved in the state's investigation into what went wrong and why she survived. Pike was condemned to die for torturing and murdering a classmate in 1995. President Trump rallied for Republicans last night in Texas, one of six states with Senate races considered too close to call in the November elections, taking wipes at Democrat James Tallarico.
4: And a vote for Ken Paxton is a vote to save Texas and defend everything that made Texas great.
1: The president also again said he thinks the Iran conflict will end soon. They're prepping for a storm on the Gulf Coast. Isaias, the first hurricane in the Atlantic this season, forecast to strengthen and hit from Florida's panhandle to Alabama to Mississippi tomorrow night into Saturday.
5: We haven't had a landfalling hurricane in the U.S. for 2 years. In fact, the landfall of Isaias will be 2 years to the date that we were hit by Hurricane Milton back in 2024.
1: That's Fox Weather's Britta Merwin. 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
1: There's news out of Britain this morning. Another of the suspects in the suspected terror plot near an airbase the U.S. operates has been released on bail. There are seven suspects in all. American warplanes stationed there have been flown out of that base. An 18-year-old is jailed in Minnesota. Sheikhtoon Abdullahi is accused of plotting a terror attack later this month at the Mall of America.
11: Authorities saying the suspect was an ISIS sympathizer whose parents are naturalized U.S. citizens from Somalia. Messages from the suspect show his urge to travel to Somalia and join a foreign terrorist organization to fight on its behalf. But in July 2026, he said he didn't have enough money to travel there, so he changed his plans to allegedly decide to carry out a mass casualty attack in Minnesota using firearms for, quote, the sake of Allah only. Authorities say he was targeting the Mall of America because he believed the owners were Jewish and he hoped to kill between 30 and 60 people.
1: That's Fox's Chanley Painter. On Wall Street, a big sell-off looms. Dow futures down almost 500 points. The day after the Dow dropped 341, and the NASDAQ and the S&P 500 fell from their record highs. In the baseball playoffs, three more teams knocked out.
12: A home run robbery in San Diego.
13: Takes a swing, sends it out to center. Mitchell back at the wall. He's got it!
12: Milwaukee's Garrett Mitchell robbing Manny Machado of a game-tying home run in the eighth inning on FS1. To seal the Brewers' 3-1 victory over the Padres, that sets up a rematch in the National League Championship Series with the Dodgers, L.A. downing the Braves in Atlanta, 4-1. In the American League, the Rays complete the sweep of the Yankees, winning 4-3 in the Bronx, and the Guardians staving off elimination on the south side of Chicago with a 9-3 win over the White Sox. Frank Lanza, Fox News.
1: Cleveland and Chicago play again tonight. Tampa Bay awaits that series winner. I'm Dave Anthony, and this is Fox News.

0: Ed Sheeran's got a new person opening up for him on tour, and that is Isaac Slade, who is the former lead singer of The Fray. He's like, yeah, I'll come out and open up for you. Ed has talked a little bit about the whole Macklemore and Free Palestine deal. Some people are super ticked off about it. Some people don't care. They're going to Ed Sheeran shows anyway. And some people are not fans of Macklemore.
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1: Here's a look at your forecast. Bright sunshine expected today, with daytime highs approaching 84. Winds out of the north, around 5 miles per hour. Clear skies again tonight. Lows level off around 53. Highs level off around 87 tomorrow. Ample sunshine expected. Weather this hour is brought to you by Carl Richland Memorial Hospital in Olney and Le Mans Motorsports in Olney. I'm meteorologist Paul Trombley. Right now, 50.
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0: She is back at number one. The new single, Patient Zero, debuted at number one on the Billboard Hot 100. So Ella Langley is gone down the charts. And I would guess that she's going to fall off like the top 20 pretty quick.
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0: That's CeeLo, Gnarls, Crazy, Bon Jovi. You Give Love a Bad Name in there too. And I'm Steve. We are grooving along Thursday the 8th. I've been watching some more baseball this week. I don't watch baseball hardly during the regular season, be honest with you. It's just too slow. I actually don't watch that much sports. But I have been in the last week or so watching the postseason. It's been fun. And some good games.
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4: Here's a look at your forecast. Bright sunshine expected today with daytime highs approaching 84. Winds out of the north around 5 miles per hour. Clear skies again tonight. Lows level off around 53. Highs level off around 87 tomorrow. Ample sunshine expected. Weather this hour is brought to you by Carl Richland Memorial Hospital in Olney and Le Mans Motorsports in Olney. I'm meteorologist Paul Trombley. Right now, 50.
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1: Will Iran face another American bombardment? I'm Dave Anthony, Fox News. President Trump is reportedly considering it after saying last night in Texas,
2: when that war ends, it's going to be very soon. It's going to be very soon. They're a failed nation.
1: But the possibility of renewed bombing has oil prices surging this morning, up almost 5%. Fox's Trey Yingst is in Tel Aviv.
3: Reports indicate the Pentagon has directed CENTCOM to finalize preparations for major combat operations against Iran. Now, Axios reports the directive didn't include a specific date for launching strikes, and President Trump hasn't made any final decisions.
1: Now, the president was in Texas campaigning for Republicans, especially Ken Paxton, who's in one of six Senate races Fox considers is too close to call.
2: We're going to crush Democrat communist James Talarico.
1: Purposely mispronouncing James Talarico's name, the Democrats held slight leads over Paxton in recent polls. For the first time since a botched execution in Tennessee a week ago, Texas gave an injection to a convicted murderer that was lethal. Associated Press reporter Michael Grotchik was a witness as Jamal Howard was put to death after apologizing to the family of Vicky Swartout for murdering her in 2000.
4: The execution took place after numerous appeals, both in state and federal courts, including one appeal that challenged the efficacy of the pentobarbital that the state of Texas is using.
1: That's the same drug Tennessee used trying to execute Krista Pike last week. She survived and remains hospitalized. A judge is ordering the state to preserve all the death chamber evidence in the investigation into what went wrong. For the first time this year, there is a hurricane in the Atlantic. Isaias forecast to hit tomorrow night into Saturday from the Florida Panhandle to Mississippi. Fox Weather's Michael Estime is in Mobile, Alabama, and says it could become
5: a Category 2, possibly Category 3 storm. And folks are getting prepared at the grocery stores, getting the water, the food ready and set to go.
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1: While President Trump considers another round of Iran bombing, thousands of American troops who fought for months in the conflict finally return home today to a port in San Diego on an aircraft carrier deployed since last November.
11: What the USS Abraham Lincoln Carrier Strike Group did, no other carrier strike group has ever done.
1: That's War Secretary Pete Hegseth, who went on board the Lincoln praising the crew. It's been a record 260 days at sea without a port visit, leading to reports of worsening conditions on the ship, including mental health issues for some crew members, even suicide attempts. A British Navy sailor is in big trouble.
12: Teddy Young, a 24-year-old member of the Royal Navy, has been charged under the UK's National Security Act. It's alleged he obtained protected information and prepared to disclose it to benefit a foreign power. Police have not named the foreign power to which the charges relate. The head of counter-terrorism policing says the charges are very serious against a serving member of the armed forces. We are told these alleged offences are not connected to the recent incident at RAF Fairford, which US officials say involved a potential Iranian drone attack. In London, Jonathan Savage, Fox News.
1: Now, related to that Fairford investigation, another suspect released on bail today. Seven men have been arrested in a potential terror plot at the British airbase the US operates. On Wall Street, as oil prices surge, stock futures fall about 500 points for the Dow. In the baseball playoffs, the Yankees are out.
13: Swing and a miss. Baker strikes out Trent Grisham, and the Tampa Bay Rays are moving on.
14: one.
1: Beating New York 4-3 on TBS to finish a sweep, Tampa Bay will play either Chicago or Cleveland in the American League Championship Series. The Guardians beat the White Sox 9-3 to force a Game 4 in that series tonight. The NLCS is all set after the Milwaukee Brewers eliminated San Diego 3-1 and the Los Angeles Dodgers, the World Series defending champs, knocked out Atlanta 4-1. I'm Dave Anthony, and this is Fox News.

0: So we've had all this talk about that being number one for 24 weeks. You want to know how the Billboard Hot 100 sits now? Taylor's number one with Patient Zero. Ella's number two with Choosing Texas. Number three, Taylor, Cleveland. Four, Taylor, Babylon. Five, Taylor, Pink Clouding. Stella Lefty is at six in the Billboard Hot 100. Morgan is at seven. Ariana, eight. Olivia Rodrigo is at nine. And Tame Impala is at 10. But, I mean, Ella was doomed. Taylor just had to get her record lined up.
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2: Here's a look at your forecast. Ample sunshine expected today, with daytime highs approaching 84. Winds out of the north, around 5 miles per hour. Clear skies again tonight. Lows dip down to about 53. Highs level off around 87 tomorrow. Ample sunshine expected. Weather this hour is brought to you by Carl Richland Memorial Hospital in Olney and Le Mans Motorsports in Olney. I'm meteorologist Paul Trombley. Currently, it's 54 degrees.
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0: live that fantasy.
1: 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Prince, Hozier in there as well. New list is out of the 10 safest states in the United States and the 10 that are most dangerous. 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

0: Bleeding Love, Leona, John Parr, Bruno in there too. M5 is on the way. Thursday, good morning. I am Steve Lee. Royal news. This is total gossip too. Apparently, some were thinking that Harry and Meghan were going to apologize to William and Kate and the King. And now sources say that's not going to happen. They're back living in the UK. And Harry and William have had some progress in their relationship. But those two are, you know, not going to be hanging out and doing fantasy football anytime soon.
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4: Here's a look at your forecast. Ample sunshine expected today, with daytime highs approaching 84. Winds out of the north, around 5 miles per hour. Clear skies again tonight. Lows dip down to about 53. Highs level off around 87 tomorrow. Ample sunshine expected. Weather this hour is brought to you by Carl Richland Memorial Hospital in Olney and Le Mans Motorsports in Olney. I'm meteorologist Paul Trombley. Right now, it's 60 degrees.
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1: Iran may get hit hard again. I'm Dave Anthony, Fox News. There are reports President Trump's considering a new round of bombing amid stalled nuclear talks.
2: They are a failed nation. They got a little spunk left, but not much.
1: That was last night in Texas, where the president repeated something controversial.
2: Let them hit San Diego. Let them hit Los Angeles. And you want to see some bad things happen. You want to see a country that would be in free fall. We're not going to let that happen. We protect our cities.
1: The president said Monday that Iran hitting San Diego or L.A. would be a small price to pay, prompting backlash from Democrats. California Governor Gavin Newsom called him deranged and dangerous. Oil prices are surging nearly 5% this morning as Fox's Trey Yingst reports from Tel Aviv.
3: Now, the United States continues to enforce the naval blockade of Iranian ports and is still escorting vessels through the Strait of Hormuz with millions of barrels of crude oil on board. But the IRGC keeps attacking with another tanker struck off the coast of Qatar overnight.
1: Thousands of American troops who fought in the Iran conflict return home today when the USS Abraham Lincoln arrives in San Diego, ending a deployment that started last November, including a record 260 days at sea without a port call, leading to reports of worsening conditions on the ship and mental health issues for some crew members, including suicide attempts. Now back to the president. He was in Texas campaigning for Republican Ken Paxton, who's in a close Senate race with Democrat James Tallarico.
2: A vote for Tallarico is a vote to turn Texas into a dirty, failing, crime-ridden third world dumping ground.
1: Also in Texas last night, an execution. A convicted killer, Jamal Howard, put to death for a murder 26 years ago. He did not survive the lethal injection like Krista Pike last week in Tennessee.
4: I think she is angry and confused about everything right now.
1: Her lawyer, Randy Spivey, says she's not in good condition, shackled to a hospital bed. A judge has ordered all the evidence from the botched execution be preserved for the investigation into what went wrong and why she was put on death row for a 1995 murder. 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
1: There is a hurricane in the Atlantic for the first time this season. It's in the Gulf. So they're doing storm prep from the Florida Panhandle to Mississippi.
10: Hurricane Isaias, currently a Cat 1, will become a Category 2. As it runs into the northern Gulf, it starts to weaken a little bit. It runs into dry air. It runs into some hostile conditions, upper-level winds. Still, though, hurricane warning, Panama City over towards Biloxi.
1: Fox meteorologist Adam Klotz, Isaias is forecast to hit tomorrow night into Saturday. A controversy still simmers at Cornell University in New York in a reopened gang rape investigation.
11: City officials in Ithaca, New York, home of Cornell University, voted 9-1 in favor of a temporary moratorium on certain event permits for the school and Greek life organizations. The move by the Ithaca Common Council includes an amendment requiring Cornell to turn over sex and violent crime investigations to the Ithaca Police Department. Protests and assemblies at Cornell are still permitted. The vote follows an allegation of rape at the Chi Phi fraternity in 2024 made by Jane Doe, who filed a lawsuit last month accusing seven fraternity members. New York Attorney General Letitia James is independently reviewing the case, and Cornell has appointed former U.S. Deputy Attorney General Sally Yates to lead its own review. In New York, Tanya J. Powers, Fox News.
1: On Wall Street, as oil prices surge, the stock sell-off looms. Dow futures down about 340 points. We just got an unemployment update. First-time claims dropped slightly last week, 197,000. In the baseball playoffs,
12: he struck him out! And baseball's best team takes its step to the Final Four.
1: The Milwaukee Brewers beat the San Diego Padres 3-1 on FS1 to advance to the National League Championship Series. The Brewers will play the Los Angeles Dodgers. The defending champs eliminated the Atlanta Braves 4-1. The Tampa Bay Rays knocked out the New York Yankees 4-3 in a sweep to move on to the ALCS. The Cleveland Guardians beat the Chicago White Sox 9-3 to force a Game 4 in that series tonight. I'm Dave Anthony. This is Fox News.

Sherry now is a yoga instructor and takes care of like wayward animals. Seriously, what the idea of Sherry from the video, that was his girlfriend at the time and the inspiration for that song, Steve Perry. At least that's the last we heard. That's what Sherry was doing. Vanessa.

0: I guess he's doing much better these days, and because, you know, he had sort of a nervous breakdown, kind of, sort of. Doing much better, getting out and about, and he's doing some upgrades on his house in Scotland. He is beefing up security, and because, you know, he is a global star, doing $1.6 million in upgrades.
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2: Here's a look at your forecast. Ample sunshine expected today, with daytime highs approaching 84. Winds out of the north, around 5 miles per hour. Clear skies again tonight. Lows dip down to about 53. Highs level off around 87 tomorrow. Ample sunshine expected. Weather this hour is brought to you by Carl Richland Memorial Hospital in Olney and Le Mans Motorsports in Olney. I'm meteorologist Paul Trombley. Right now, 64.
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0: And we were playing Lewis Capaldi a little bit ago and thought we'd play his buddy, Ed Sheeran, Camera. I really thought when Ed couldn't find anybody to go open up for him, I really thought he'd call Lewis and be like, hey, dude, can you join me on tour? Because those guys are like BFFs. But then again, Ed Sheeran is BFFs with Taylor Swift. So I doubt Taylor would come out there and open for him. John Mayer, maybe. I mean, you go down the list of Ed Sheeran's good friends, like John Mayer, Lewis Capaldi, maybe.
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0: She's still in the top 10 on the Billboard Hot 100, Ariana Grande. The rest of it's pretty much Ella Langley and Taylor. Seriously.
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5: Here's a look at your forecast. Ample sunshine expected today, with daytime highs approaching 84. Winds out of the north, around 5 miles per hour. Clear skies again tonight. Lows dip down to about 53. Highs level off around 87 tomorrow. Ample sunshine expected. Weather this hour is brought to you by Carl Richland Memorial Hospital in Olney and Le Mans Motorsports in Olney. I'm meteorologist Paul Trombley. Currently, it's 70 degrees.
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1: Oil prices are surging again. I'm Dave Anthony, Fox News. Up more than 4% this morning after reports that President Trump's considering a new round of bombing against Iran.
2: And just as I promised, I am ensuring that Iran will never have a nuclear weapon. They will. Never. They know that.
1: That was the president at a rally in Texas last night, campaigning for Republicans ahead of the November elections. Russia bombarded Ukraine again overnight, killing at least 30 civilians. One strike hit a bus. The day after, another Russian drone and missile barrage left 22 dead as Ukraine continues drone attacks countering inside Russia, targeting oil refineries, other infrastructure. Secretary of State Marco Rubio is in Portugal, a NATO ally, and said this morning,
3: "In the end, we do not believe that there is a military solution to this conflict, to this war. We think this war needs to end in a negotiated settlement. The sooner, the better. The United States stands ready to facilitate that."
1: More than 9 months after the U.S. military raid in Venezuela ousted leader Nicolas Maduro, who is now jailed in New York along with his wife Celia Flores, they're about to face new charges at a hearing this hour.
4: For the alleged torture of Americans detained in Venezuela in recent years, and all this will play out during a previously scheduled bond hearing for Flores, who is trying to be released from jail until trial. So this will add on to the existing cases against both Maduro and Flores.
1: Fox's Nate Foy outside the court. They're already facing drug and weapons charges. Maduro is also accused of narco-terrorism. Hurricane Isaias keeps moving toward the Gulf Coast, and they're stocking up and preparing from the Florida Panhandle to Mississippi.
5: We're expecting this thing to rapidly intensify to a Category 3 hurricane by the time we get to tomorrow, before weakening some, before making landfall, thank goodness. About 500 miles away is where the eye is itself right now.
1: That's Fox Weather's Michael Estime in Mobile, Alabama. Isaias is going to hit tomorrow night into Saturday. 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
1: On Wall Street, a slight drop for the Dow. It's down 7 points, but the Nasdaq's dropping 162. The S&P 500 losing 20 points. We mentioned oil prices surging, putting WTI back to $92 a barrel. The gas pump, no change for regular again. AAA's national average, still $4.36 per gallon. Diesel's down 2 cents today, $6.28. That's almost a quarter less than last month's record high. We got this report this morning.
9: The number of new claims for unemployment benefits declined to 197,000 in the week ending October 3rd. Economists were predicting 200,000. The previous week's claims number was revised slightly higher to 199,000. Those remaining on benefits, continuing claims, rose slightly in the week ending September 26th to 1.71 million. Ginny Coselda, Fox News.
1: Now an update on a controversial medication under scrutiny.
10: The Food and Drug Administration says its safety review of the abortion pill mifepristone will not be completed and published until March 2027, and that no new restrictions will be imposed on the drug before that time. The development angering anti-abortion advocates, pushing against agency rules allowing the drug to be distributed through mail and via telehealth. This court-ordered update from the FDA is the first substantive information about the reevaluation ordered by the health secretary for mifepristone, which the FDA approved in 2000 and has repeatedly said is safe and effective. Lillian Wu, Fox News.
1: In the baseball playoffs, the Padres and the Braves and the Yankees knocked out. Milwaukee beat San Diego, while Los Angeles eliminated Atlanta. So the Brewers will play the defending champion Dodgers in the National League Championship Series. In the AL, after sweeping New York, Tampa Bay will play the winner of the Chicago-Cleveland Series. The Guardians beat the White Sox And they'll play again in a game four tonight. Also tonight, week five of the NFL season kicks off. Dallas against Tampa Bay. I'm Dave Anthony, and this is Fox News.

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1: Come on, still sounds good, right? 7 years from Lucas Graham. Thanks for having us on, trying to help you on through that Thursday. My name is Scott, and from Charlie Puth, this one's called Attention.

0: Sabrina Carpenter and Espresso. Well, if you're a fan of the Emmys, I don't know if you've heard, but it is official. The Emmys award show going to be moving to Amazon Prime for the next 6 years, starting next year.
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2: Here's a look at your forecast. Ample sunshine expected today, with daytime highs approaching 84. Winds out of the north, around 5 miles per hour. Clear skies again tonight. Lows dip down to about 53. Highs level off around 87 tomorrow. Ample sunshine expected. Weather this hour is brought to you by Carl Richland Memorial Hospital in Olney.

0: and Le Mans Motorsports in Olney. I'm meteorologist Paul Trombley. Right now, it's 73 degrees.
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0: That's Teddy Swims and Mr. Know-It-All. All right, well, I don't know if you remember the singer Freddie Jackson or not. He had a huge hit way back in the day called You Are My Lady. Well, Freddie passed away just a couple of days ago, just a few days after he turned 69.
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0: Miles Smith, and Stargazing. All right, well, this is certainly sad, but she led quite the life over the years. Oscar-winning actress Eva Marie Saint, who was in memorable classic movies way back in the day, like On the Waterfront and North by Northwest. She passed away a couple of days ago at her home in Los Angeles. Eva was 102.
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9: Here's a look at your forecast. Ample sunshine expected today, with daytime highs approaching 84. Winds out of the north, around 5 miles per hour. Clear skies again tonight. Lows dip down to about 53. Highs level off around 87 tomorrow. Ample sunshine expected. Weather this hour is brought to you by Carl Richland Memorial Hospital in Olney and Le Mans Motorsports in Olney. I'm meteorologist Paul Trombley. Right now, 77.
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2: Venezuela's ousted leader will face even more charges in the U.S. I'm Dave Anthony, Fox News. It'll be unveiled at a hearing this morning in New York where Maduro and his wife are jailed 9 months after being captured in a U.S. military raid. They are charged, also now accused, of torturing Americans detained in Venezuela.
3: So this will add on to the existing cases against both Maduro and Flores. They each face charges of cocaine importation conspiracy and weapons charges, while Maduro individually faces a narco-terrorism charge. Today, attorneys for Flores will argue that she should be released on house arrest until trial because of health issues.
2: Fox's Nate Foy outside the court. President Trump's reportedly considering a new round of bombing in the Iran conflict as he keeps insisting he won't let Iran have nuclear weapons.
4: Reports indicate the Pentagon has directed CENTCOM to finalize preparations for major combat operations against Iran. Now, Axios reports the directive didn't include a specific date for launching strikes, and President Trump hasn't made any final decisions.
2: Fox's Trey Yingston, Tel Aviv. The USS Abraham Lincoln will return to San Diego today, ending a very long deployment for thousands of American troops who fought in the Iran conflict. They spent a record 260 days at sea without a port call, leading to reports of worsening conditions on the aircraft carrier and mental health issues for some crew members, including suicide attempts. Vice President Vance just announced a White House task force crackdown on work visas, including H-1Bs.
5: There has been no company in the United States, unfortunately, that has abused this system more than Microsoft.
2: Vance says last year,
5: for every worker that Microsoft laid off, they replaced that worker with 1.5 foreign indentured servants.
2: So the vice president says it has to stop.
5: We have decided to suspend the PERM program for Microsoft.
2: Hurricane Isaias, the first one in the Atlantic this year, keeps moving north in the Gulf, forecast to strengthen before hitting tomorrow night from the Florida Panhandle to Mississippi. 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
2: Well, the day before the hearing and new charges against ousted Venezuelan leader Nicolas Maduro and his wife in New York City, there was a hearing there dating back 25 years in a case trying to link Saudi Arabia to the September 11th terror attacks.
9: More than 100 family members of 9/11 victims were in a packed courtroom as 3 judges heard claims that employees of the Saudi government helped the hijackers. They say those employees helped al-Qaeda by funding charities that supported it. Although most of the attackers were Saudis, the Saudi government denied any involvement. But Brett Eagleson of the advocacy group 9/11 Justice told reporters afterwards,
10: Saudi Arabia did it. Hard stop. It is time for the Saudi government to accept accountability.
9: Lawyers for the Saudis say they actually partnered with the U.S. against al-Qaeda. No indication yet if the appeals court panel will rule on whether the claims can proceed to trial. Jill Nato, Fox News.
2: There is an empty cell on death row in Texas the morning after Jamal Howard was executed for a murder he committed in 2000. He's the first condemned killer to die since the botched execution last week.
11: Unlike Tennessee, the one here in Texas went off without a hitch. Howard profusely apologized and sought forgiveness from relatives of his victim. He also expressed love and thanked members of his own family who were watching through a window a few feet from him.
2: The Associated Press's Michael Grochek witnessed the lethal injection that used the same drug that did not kill Krista Pike last week. Howard's lawyers tried but failed to get a court to block the execution because of what happened to Pike. She remains hospitalized in Tennessee. A judge has ordered everything preserved from the death chamber, including syringes and IVs, as the investigation continues into how Pike survived two injections that were supposed to be lethal. On Wall Street, the Dow's down 170 points, the Nasdaq's down 125. I'm Dave Anthony, and this is Fox News.

0: That's Olivia Dean, and so easy. 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
4: Here's a look at your forecast. Ample sunshine expected today, with daytime highs approaching 84. Winds out of the north, around 5 miles per hour. Clear skies again tonight, lows dip down to about 53. Highs level off around 87 tomorrow. Ample sunshine expected. Weather this hour is brought to you by Carl Richland Memorial Hospital in Olney and Le Mans Motorsports in Olney. I'm meteorologist Paul Trombley. Right now, 77.
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0: Uncle Cracker and Dobie Gray, that's Drift Away. All right, well, he's had quite the career. If you're an NHL fan, Alex Ovechkin, who holds the NHL's regular season scoring record, yeah, he said the other day that this upcoming season, his 22nd in the league, going to be his very last one.
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0: Taylor Swift and Patient Zero. All right, well, if you or somebody you know has been a Nebraska Cornhusker fan over the decades, have you heard about this? Yeah, the university is offering 30 game-used urinal troughs from Memorial Stadium for $3,000 each. Yeah, each trough weighs about 300 pounds and apparently dates back to the stadium's original construction 103 years ago. The school did say they will clean each urinal thoroughly before delivery at the end of the season. I would hope they would clean them after 103 years of pee.
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4: Here's a look at your forecast. Ample sunshine expected today, with daytime highs approaching 84. Winds out of the north, around 5 miles per hour. Clear skies again tonight. Lows dip down to about 53. Highs level off around 87 tomorrow. Ample sunshine expected. Weather this hour is brought to you by Carl Richland Memorial Hospital in Olney and Le Mans Motorsports in Olney. I'm meteorologist Paul Trombley. Right now, it's 81 degrees.
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1: A new indictment against the ousted Venezuelan leader, Elisa Brady, Fox News, after a court hearing in New York City.
2: Former Venezuelan President Nicolas Maduro and his wife, Celia Flores, were both hit with an additional criminal charge of conspiracy to commit torture on top of the drug trafficking charges they already faced. That's according to a superseding indictment filed in Manhattan federal court. Both were captured by the U.S. military during a middle-of-the-night raid on January 3rd in their home in Caracas before being brought to New York City to answer to the drug charges to which they have pleaded not guilty.
1: Fox's Tanya J. Powers, and outside the courthouse, chance for the release of Celia Flores as her attorneys ask a judge to move her from jail to house arrest because of health issues. Just getting word of a deadly shooting at a federal courthouse in downtown Nashville. Police say a man with a gun tried to open fire and was shot and killed by security. No other details yet. Hurricane Isaias is heading for the U.S. Gulf Coast with a possible landfall tomorrow night.
3: Isaias is expected to bring high winds, lots of rain, and plenty of storm surge to the northern Gulf Coast states. The hurricane warning reaches from Ocean Springs, Mississippi, to near Apalachicola, Florida, and storm surge along the Florida coast could be 5 to 7 feet high.
4: That does not mean every location will see 5 to 7 feet of water. Exactly where the greatest surge occurs will depend on the track and where the center ultimately makes landfall.
3: Scotland Wilson is the meteorologist for Escambia County, Florida. Evacuation orders for certain areas are already posted.
1: Fox's Evan Brown in Miami. After nearly 8 months in space, four astronauts are back on Earth.
5: On behalf of SpaceX, welcome home, Crew 12.
1: Two from NASA, one from France, and a Russian just splashing down off the coast of L.A. in a SpaceX capsule that recently brought a new crew to the International Space Station. 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
1: British police investigating now former Prince Andrew's links to Jeffrey Epstein admit their searches were not lawful. A London judge confirming errors and applying for the search warrants.
9: Andrew Mountbatten Windsor was arrested in February on suspicion of misconduct in public office, police searching 2 of his homes as he was questioned. But now officers admit they made a big mistake and the warrants they used were not lawful. Thames Valley Police say their investigation is ongoing and they're looking into whether material they seized could still be used as evidence. The investigation involves examining whether Mountbatten Windsor shared sensitive material with his friend, the late paedophile financier Jeffrey Epstein.
1: Fox's Jonathan Savage. Andrew, the King's brother, denies wrongdoing. A young boy's unusual death at his school is under investigation.
10: The family of an elementary school student is demanding answers after a video display fell on him at his Palm Bay, Florida school, killing him. School staff said to have immediately called 911 and begun emergency life-saving measures before he was taken to a regional medical center where he later died. The victim, identified by his family as 5-year-old Bellamy Dawkins Morris, who had autism. A local report says that according to Bellamy's family, his mother was told he was moving the display board back and forth before it tipped over and fell on him. The Palm Bay Police Department is investigating. Lillian Wu, Fox News.
1: A successful organ transplant for a college football player.
11: Missouri freshman offensive lineman Johnny DJ Jones is recovering after receiving a much-needed heart transplant. In a statement from the school, Tigers coach Eli Drinkwitz announcing the surgery at the Mayo Clinic in Jacksonville, Florida went well, and Jones is on the road to recovery.
1: Fox's Frank Lanza. That heart issue was found by the school's medical staff over the summer during routine testing, and then the 18-year-old was sent to the Mayo Clinic. I'm Lisa Brady. This is Fox News.

They're the Go-Go's, and our lips are sealed. Well, I don't know if you heard this news the other day, but scandal-plagued preacher over the decades, Jim Baker, he passed away on Monday. Yeah, Jim was 86. Thanks for having us on here on your Thursday. And from Post Malone, this is Circles.

0: They're the Lumineers. That's Jorge. All right, well, this story is not good, not good at all. I don't know if you remember Survivor contestant Jamie Dugan, who competed back in 2007 Survivor China. Well, the FBI is now searching for Jamie and her 16-year-old son. They've both been reported missing by Jamie's ex-husband.
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3: Here's a look at your forecast. Bright sunshine expected this afternoon, with daytime highs approaching 84. Winds out of the north, around 5 miles per hour. Clear skies again tonight. Lows dip down to about 53. Highs level off around 87 tomorrow. Ample sunshine expected. Weather this hour is brought to you by Carl Richland Memorial Hospital in Olney and Le Mans Motorsports in Olney. I'm meteorologist Paul Trombley. Currently, it's 81 degrees.
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0: Teddy swims and lose control. Well, this is certainly sad, but what a life she led, right? One of the very last Rosie the Riveters from World War II passed away a few days back. Marion Parsons Wynn died at the age of 99 the other day, about 8 decades after she left Minnesota to put on that welding helmet and go to work for a country at war.
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0: That's golden. Hey, thanks for having us on as we help you on through that Thursday. And boy, did you hear what Marjorie Taylor Greene went on the air and said on CNN the other night? Yeah, Marjorie went on the air and called President Trump a traitor.
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6: Here's a look at your forecast. Bright sunshine expected this afternoon with daytime highs approaching 84. Winds out of the north around 5 miles per hour. Clear skies again tonight. Lows dip down to about 53. Highs level off around 87 tomorrow. Ample sunshine expected. Weather this hour is brought to you by Carl Richland Memorial Hospital in Olney and Le Mans Motorsports in Olney. I'm meteorologist Paul Trombley. Currently 82.
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1: Clarification from the White House. I'm Lisa Brady, Fox News. President Trump just posting the U.S. will not be attacking Iran before the midterm elections. Also writing that discussions with Iran are productive and that Iran is in very bad condition. This after reports of preparations to possibly resume full-scale military operations. New arrests near a second U.S. military facility in England.
2: RAF Molesworth is home to a branch of the United States Europe Command and a U.S. Military Intelligence Analysis Center. Two men, Latvian nationals, were found at 2 a.m. today local time inside the base perimeter and were arrested on suspicion of trespass and criminal damage.
1: Fox's Jonathan Savage. The arrest came after security found an abandoned vehicle and a breached fence. Police say so far no link to a suspected plot against a U.S.-run base in Fairfort. Former Venezuelan leader Nicolas Maduro, already facing drug and weapons charges in the U.S., is now also accused of ordering torture and other human rights abuses against thousands of people.
3: They did this for 25 years to stifle political dissent.
1: U.S. Attorney Jamie McDonald says a new indictment also adds the charges for Maduro's wife. The Trump administration accusing a tech giant of abusing a foreign worker program.
4: Vice President J.D. Vance says Microsoft is abusing H-1B visas by firing American workers in favor of lower paid foreign employees.
5: They're coming in and being mistreated by their employers and being used to undercut the wages of American workers.
4: Vance described the visa holders as indentured servants. Citing abuse of the system, Vance says Microsoft is now being suspended from a program to apply for green cards for foreign workers. H-1B visas are intended for employers to recruit high-skilled jobs that are difficult for Americans to fill. Tech companies are the biggest users.
1: Fox's Jared Halpern at the White House. No public response yet from the company. 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
1: Police in Nashville now say a man who was shot and killed at a federal courthouse today was armed with a pistol and a knife, pulling out the knife after trying to fire the gun before he was shot by security. Initial reports are that he is believed to have been from out of state, but no details on why he was at the courthouse. Newly released body cam footage of the minutes after a first grader shot and injured his teacher in Virginia 3 years ago.
9: After first grade teacher Abby Zwerner was shot, a reading specialist inside the Newport News Richneck Elementary School held a 6-year-old boy as police entered the room. He told the police he stole the gun from his mother.
10: When you shot the gun, did anything hurt you?
11: No.
10: Let me see your hands.
12: Nobody has sex.
13: Where is the weapon?
10: It's on the floor.
11: It's over there.
10: Stop. That's not how we each other.
9: The 6-year-old told police he didn't care if they called for backup or if he went to jail. The teacher, Abby Zwerner, survived and was awarded $10 million after a civil trial. The boy was placed with a relative and his mother was sentenced to 2 years in prison. She was released earlier this year. Jessica Rosenthal, Fox News.
1: An escalation in France as protests that started weeks ago over school conditions grow.
14: Tens of thousands of people here, and it really was going on without incident, but there was some sort of confrontation between the police who were out here and a small group of the protesters. Then tear gas was fired, a bit of a rush from the protesters as they were trying to kind of get out of whatever danger they were in. And then we really saw this huge crush of riot police rushing towards all the protesters out here. At one point, they had the water cannons out. They were spraying all these protesters who were then rushing towards the police. So For a moment there, there was a bit of a direct clash of a line of riot police officers and the protesters.
1: Fox's Jeff Paul in Paris. There have been thousands of arrests and hundreds of injuries reported since the protests began. The Dow's down 140. I'm Lisa Brady, Fox News.

That's Titanium from Sia. Hey, thanks a lot for letting us tag along with you today, trying to help scoot you on through another October Thursday with Edwin McCain. This is the one that he calls I'll Be.

0: brand new look these days. She just debuted the new look on Instagram earlier this week. It's apparently a shorter striped bob haircut and strawberry blonde hair.
1: And Doug.
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11: Here's a look at your forecast. Bright sunshine expected this afternoon, with daytime highs approaching 84. Winds out of the north, around 5 miles per hour. Clear skies again tonight. Lows dip down to about 53. Highs level off around 87 tomorrow. Ample sunshine expected. Weather this hour is brought to you by Carl Richland Memorial Hospital in Olney and Le Mans Motorsports in Olney. I'm meteorologist Paul Trombley. Currently 82.
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0: It's Bruno Mars and Risk It All. All right, well, the highly anticipated The Batman Part 2 is coming, but production has been halted temporarily while the director of the flick, Matt Reeves, focuses on a pretty important family matter. Now, I don't know if you knew, but Robert Pattinson going to be the Caped Crusader in the new flick, but the movie also stars Sebastian Stan and Scarlett Johansson, and returning stars Jeffrey Wright, Colin Farrell, and Andy Serkis.
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0: There's Roxette, and it must have been love. All right, well, Michael Douglas has a brand new memoir out, and you know with Michael's history throughout Hollywood over the years that he's got a lot of juicy stories to share in his new memoir. It's apparently called One Hell of a Ride, and he does share some juicy stories, including the time he apparently did cocaine with O.J. Simpson following a Saturday Night Live after party in the late 70s. Also, a time that Deborah Winger bit his arm during a dinner encounter. His passionate affair with Romancing the Stone co-star Kathleen Turner, and of course the fact he survived throat cancer and his strained relationship with his dad, Kirk Douglas.
1: Here's the deal. 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
5: Here's a look at your forecast. Bright sunshine expected this afternoon, with daytime highs approaching 84. Winds out of the north, around 5 miles per hour. Clear skies again tonight. Lows dip down to about 53. Highs level off around 87 tomorrow. Ample sunshine expected. Weather this hour is brought to you by Carl Richland Memorial Hospital in Olney and Le Mans Motorsports in Olney. I'm meteorologist Paul Trombley. Currently, it's 84 degrees.
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1: New attacks on Iran for now. I'm Lisa Brady, Fox News. The commander-in-chief appears to be ruling them out before the midterm elections.
2: The U.S. will not be attacking Iran anytime prior to the November 3rd midterm elections, President Trump says. Writing in a social media post, his administration is having productive discussions with the Islamic Republic of Iran. He says U.S. sanctions and a naval blockade will remain in full force, and oil will continue to transit through the Strait of Hormuz. In recent days, the president has signaled he believes the conflict with Iran will end soon with either a deal or renewed airstrikes. The president and other administration officials also say Iran's economy is on the brink of collapse.
1: Fox's Jared Halpern at the White House. The president posting after reports of preparations for possible strikes. President Trump just kicking off a summit celebrating scientific innovation.
3: In the golden age of America, this is the golden age.
1: Honoring tech leaders, including the Microsoft CEO, just hours after the company was suspended from a U.S. visa program. Accused of abusing it by replacing American workers with foreign workers. Microsoft just out with a statement denying that, saying it looks forward to providing the administration with additional information. Venezuela's ousted leader Nicolas Maduro and his wife Celia Flores now face more charges in the U.S., accused in a new indictment of ordering torture and other human rights abuses against thousands of people, including some Americans.
4: Maduro, Flores, and other Venezuelan leaders tried to silence political opposition through murder and threats to murder victims' families, electric shock, asphyxiation, starvation, so-called punishment cells, beatings, and rape.
1: U.S. Attorney Jamie McDonald calls it the epitome of corruption. Maduro and Flores were captured by the U.S. military in January, previously pleading not guilty to other counts. 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
1: Storm prep underway along the U.S. Gulf Coast with the first hurricane of the Atlantic season taking aim and strengthening. States of emergency in Florida and Alabama, where Fox Weather meteorologist Michael Estime is in Mobile.
8: The governor, Kay Ivey, issuing those not just evacuation orders for zones A and B starting at noon today, but also a state of emergency for those 40 counties. The expectation is this: by the time we get to late Friday night into the wee early morning hours of Saturday, that's when we're expecting for our hurricane Isaias to become a Category 2, possibly Category 3 storm.
1: Isaias expected to intensify rapidly and bring strong winds and a life-threatening storm surge from the Florida Panhandle to southern Mississippi. Possible landfall late tomorrow or early Saturday. An armed man shot and killed at a federal court in Tennessee.
9: Nashville police spokesman Don Aaron says police responded to the Fred Thompson Federal Building this morning after court security shot a man who pulled a gun on them.
10: We believe that the individual attempted to discharge the gun, but it did not fire. He then transitioned to a knife at the security checkpoint in a confrontation with a security person who was manning that checkpoint.
9: The security personnel opened fire and the man later died at a hospital. Law enforcement says the man was in his 40s and from out of state, but it wasn't clear why he was at the courthouse or what his motive was. Police said they searched his car, which was parked near the courthouse, and did not find any threat associated with the vehicle. Jessica Rosenthal, Fox News.
1: U.S. mortgage rates higher for the seventh week in a row in the latest figures from Freddie Mac. The average 30-year fixed rate, 7.4%, its highest level in nearly 3 years. And stocks are lower. The Dow's down 28 points, the S&P down 54. It's a sell-off for the NASDAQ, dropping 415 points. I'm Lisa Brady, Fox News.

That's James Arthur and Say You Won't Let Go. Well, thanks for letting us tag along with you today, trying to help you on through that Thursday workday with a little help from Dua Lipa. This is the one that she calls Levitating.

0: Taylor Swift and I Knew It, I Knew You. All right, well, have you heard what researchers from Purdue are doing? They're on a mission this week to try to find the lost plane of aviator Amelia Earhart, who went missing with her navigator Fred Noonan way back in 1937. Yeah, they left this week for a remote island between Australia and Hawaii, where the theory suggests that those two landed after failing to complete their journey to circle the globe at the equator.
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4: Here's a look at your forecast. Bright sunshine expected this afternoon, with daytime highs approaching 84. Winds out of the north, around 5 miles per hour. Clear skies again tonight. Lows dip down to about 53. Highs level off around 87 tomorrow. Ample sunshine expected. Weather this hour is brought to you by Carl Richland Memorial Hospital in Olney and Le Mans Motorsports in Olney. I'm meteorologist Paul Trombley. Currently, it's 84 degrees.
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0: There's Billie Eilish. It's Birds of a Feather. All right, well, considering their history in not only the music business, but Hollywood too, I mean, this is pretty impressive, right? I'm sure there's been plenty of bumps along the way, some larger than others, but Tim McGraw and Faith Hill, yeah, those two just celebrated their 30th wedding anniversary the other day.
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0: They're somber and back to friends. All right, I'm predicting it now. This is going to be a big hit. If you've been a fan of Kraft macaroni and cheese or ramen over the years, have you heard about this? Kraft is going to be launching their first Kraft mac and cheese cheesy ramen line in the United States starting in early next year. Yeah, it's going to begin in three different flavors: spicy, chicken, and pork.
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6: Here's a look at your forecast. Bright sunshine expected this afternoon with daytime highs approaching 84. Winds out of the north around 5 miles per hour. Clear skies again tonight. Lows dip down to about 53. Highs level off around 87 tomorrow. Ample sunshine expected. Weather this hour is brought to you by Carl Richland Memorial Hospital in Olney and Le Mans Motorsports in Olney. I'm meteorologist Paul Trombley. Currently, it's 84 degrees.
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1: An overdue homecoming. Lisa Brady, Fox News. The USS Abraham Lincoln just returning to San Diego Bay following a record-long deployment in the conflict with Iran, including reports of deteriorating conditions and suicide attempts. President Trump posting today there will not be new attacks on Iran ahead of the midterm elections, just before hosting a summit on science, honoring several tech leaders.
2: And with the help of the brilliant men and women here today, we will always be on top. There's nobody that can compete with us.
1: Calling it a golden age of innovation. A federal judge denies bond for the wife of former Venezuelan leader Nicolas Maduro after a hearing in New York City.
3: As protesters demanded the release of Nicolas Maduro's wife, Celia Flores, outside the courthouse in Lower Manhattan. Inside, her lawyers argued that Flores should be released due to health conditions that could be better treated at a medical facility instead of behind bars. Flores and Maduro, who already face drug trafficking charges and have been behind bars since January, also now face additional criminal charges. A superseding indictment alleges that they, along with other members of the Maduro administration, engaged in torture, rape, and murder to keep power in Venezuela.
1: Fox's Tanya J. Powers. About 30 million people from Louisiana to the Florida Panhandle are in the path of the Atlantic season's first hurricane, Isaias, expected to hit the northern Gulf Coast with a possible landfall late tomorrow or early Saturday, but impacts sooner.
4: By tomorrow, about midday, that's the heavy rain that's by the Panhandle, that's Mobile, and then the core of the storm rolls in. That is about 9 to 10 o'clock tomorrow. That's when the heavy stuff is going to be located and just dries up through Mississippi, Alabama, Tennessee.
1: Fox weather meteorologist Bob Van Dillen's storm surge, also a big concern. Right now, top sustained winds 85 miles an hour. 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
1: Joint effort leads to the arrest of a New York City man suspected in the death of his child's mother.
10: The NYPD and U.S. Marshals teamed up to take Angel Carrasco into custody Wednesday night. He's facing charges including murder, attempted murder, manslaughter, and assault. Investigators suspect Carrasco pushed Nathalie Ramirez and their 8-month-old daughter out of a 15th-story window Tuesday. Ramirez died from the fall. The child survived and was listed as stable in a hospital. It has been reported that Carrasco may have been hiding out at the home of a friend. It's not known if that will result in any additional charges. In New York, Gernal Scott, Fox News.
1: A fugitive on the run for more than a decade is caught living a very different life in another state.
11: Brian Anthony Williams, and your 14 years on the run has come to an end. U.S. Marshals say they arrested the 50-year-old Tuesday in San Diego. He's facing charges related to a 2012 kidnapping case in Davenport, Iowa. Investigators say Williams and others abducted and assaulted a woman, shot her, and left her in a field. She survived the attack. The fugitive had been working as a head chef at a beachfront San Diego restaurant under a fake name, but didn't exactly keep a low profile. He was recognized after appearing in Southern California newspapers and on television.
1: Fox's Tom Graham. Major League Baseball is proposing to shorten the regular season from 162 games to 154 beginning in 2029. Also, to expand the division series to best of seven, this during bargaining with players today. An hour to the close on Wall Street, stocks remain lower. The Dow's down 57, the S&P dropping 48. The biggest loser, the NASDAQ, right now down 380 points. U.S. oil prices back over $91 a barrel. Elise Sabrady, Fox News.

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1: It's still rock and roll to me too, Billy Joel, right here this Thursday. And we are one day closer to the weekend with Adele now. Here's Easy on Me.

0: Miley Cyrus has got her flowers. We've got Thursday, and not for nothing, we kick it off with some legal news, all right? That's how we're going to start the show today. So last week, we had told you late last week, Caleb Flynn, that once American Idol contestant, he was found guilty of murdering his wife. All right. So, but we were waiting for sentencing. That finally happened. He was sentenced to life without parole for killing his lovely wife. Halle Berry, you know, in other news, we had told you that she just got a huge temporary restraining order because she was choking her son. She says she's a domestic abuse survivor and would never hurt her child. So really, that temporary restraining order is still in effect, and we'll find out in the coming months where that goes to court. All right. And one last one. It's not really legal. Carrot Top was seen for the first time since his suicide attempt, and he was at church. So good on him. On the way, Hozier's not going to take us to church this time. We've got Too Sweet to kick off the next set.
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5: Here's a look at your forecast. Bright sunshine expected this afternoon with daytime highs approaching 84. Winds out of the north around 5 miles per hour. Clear skies again tonight. Lows dip down to about 53. Highs level off around 87 tomorrow. Ample sunshine expected. Weather this hour is brought to you by Carl Richland Memorial Hospital in Olney and Le Mans Motorsports in Olney. I'm meteorologist Paul Trombley. Right now, 85.
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0: Alicia Keys with Fallen. I'm Gina. Happy Thursday. So just in case you were looking for your favorite Gatorade and you don't see it on the store shelves, more than 37 states were affected by this recall of undeclared food dyes in over 122,000 cases of Gatorade. So it's a class 2 recall, and it affects really the 28-ounce bottles of Gatorade Lemon Lime, Lemon Lime Zero, Gatorade Orange, and Orange Zero as well. This, I guess, started on the 25th, although you never would have known about it back in September. And then now it's just really kind of gaining momentum. So anyway, FDA says always look on their website if you want to see the latest on recalls, all right? Katy Perry, Prince, and Ella Langley. Is she still on top? We'll find out next, coming up.
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0: Well, it was bound to happen. You really can't go up against a powerhouse and win. So, after 24 weeks at the top of the Hot 100, Ella Langley's Choosing Texas was just dethroned. And by who, no doubt? Taylor Swift's Patient Zero. It knocked her down. But let me just tell you, I mean, the 24 weeks, she should be so proud of herself, right? And really, nobody can compete with Taylor Swift. Seriously. It's crazy. The power of that woman. On the way, Bruno Mars up next here with I Just Might.
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5: Here's a look at your forecast. Bright sunshine expected this afternoon, with daytime highs approaching 84. Winds out of the north, around 5 miles per hour. Clear skies again tonight. Lows dip down to about 53. Highs level off around 87 tomorrow. Ample sunshine expected. Weather this hour is brought to you by Carl Richland Memorial Hospital in Olney and Le Mans Motorsports in Olney. I'm meteorologist Paul Trombley. Right now, 85.
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1: Storm prep is spreading along the Gulf Coast. I'm Lisa Brady, Fox News. As Hurricane Isaias approaches, a state of emergency in Florida.
2: You are going to see potential for storm surge all the way down the Florida Panhandle. You will start to see a risk of tornadoes prior to the eye of the storm reaching landfall.
1: Governor Ron DeSantis says there will be impacts with a projected landfall along the northern Gulf Coast late tomorrow or early Saturday. Storm warnings from the Florida Panhandle to Louisiana. Right now, the storm is centered less than 350 miles south of the Mississippi River. Home at last for the USS Abraham Lincoln, arriving back in San Diego Bay after months of supporting operations against Iran.
3: As dozens of sailors stood atop the aircraft carrier, the Lincoln left last November bound for the Pacific, but was redirected to the Middle East after the U.S. and Israel launched the conflict with Iran in February. Relieved by the USS George Washington in late August, the Lincoln began its journey home. Its record-long deployment of 265 uninterrupted days at sea, drawing national attention amid reports of psychological stress among the crew and severe supply shortages. The Navy revealing among the first to disembark were 64 fathers meeting their babies for the first time.
1: Fox's Christian Goodwin, Secretary Pete Hegseth flew out to that carrier yesterday, giving the crew a presidential unit citation. President Trump says the U.S. will not be attacking Iran anytime before the midterm elections, also posting that productive discussions are being held.
4: He says U.S. sanctions and a naval blockade will remain in full force, and oil will continue to transit through the Strait of Hormuz. In recent days, the president has signaled he believes the conflict with Iran will end soon with either a deal or renewed airstrikes.
1: Fox's Jared Halpern at the White House. Publicly, Iran remains defiant. A mixed finish on Wall Street. The Dow up 51 points at the bell. 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
1: Former Venezuelan leader Nicolas Maduro, already facing drug and weapons charges in the U.S., is now also accused of ordering torture and other human rights abuses against thousands of people.
10: They did this for 25 years to stifle political dissent.
1: U.S. Attorney Jamie McDonald says a new indictment also adds the charges for Maduro's wife. Both remain jailed after a U.S. military raid in January. It's debate night in Michigan's tight Senate race.
11: The Fox News Power Rankings estimate this Michigan Senate race is one of the most competitive, if not the most competitive in the country, with an average of polls giving the Democratic nominee Abdul El-Sayed the edge by just 1 point over Republican Mike Rogers. Their first debate is being hosted by Wood TV in Grand Rapids. A second debate is set for October 21st. Ahead of tonight, Rogers' campaign said in a statement that he looks forward to making El-Sayed answer to the voters for his lies and extremism. El-Sayed told the AP he's running to win, that Rogers is winning not to lose.
1: Fox's Jessica Rosenthal. Later this month, President Obama will be in Detroit to rally for candidates, including El-Sayed. In the meantime, he's endorsing the Democratic challenger in Maine, where Troy Jackson is trying to unseat Republican Senator Susan Collins.
12: He fought to raise wages, lower the cost of prescription drugs, and provide free lunch to every student in the state. After Roe was overturned, Troy helped protect the right to an abortion in Maine. And now we need Troy to deliver for us in the Senate.
1: The former president, in a message on the Jackson campaign's YouTube page, Collins is seeking a sixth term and has the backing of President Trump, despite sometimes breaking with fellow Republicans on votes, including her support for war powers resolutions on Iran. Recapping stocks after a down day, the Dow finishes up 51 points, but the S&P and the NASDAQ still in the red, the NASDAQ down 345. I'm Lisa Brady, Fox News.

0: And we talked about Taylor Swift earlier, finally knocking Ella Langley off the top spot on the Hot 100 with her latest song, Patient Zero, which is so good, right? Taylor Swift. You know, she was actually listed as one of the most unsettling celebrities, coming in at number 9. Now, this is what they said. By all accounts, she's a lovely person, but I keep waiting for the other shoe to drop. Someone to say she bullied them or cheated them out of money. There's got to be something nefarious there for sure. Do you think? I don't know. BuzzFeed wrote this out there, and we'll talk a little bit more about some unsettling celebrities, but do you think Taylor Swift is one of them? According to this BuzzFeed feed, she is. On the way, Pharrell Williams will keep us happy next.
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8: Here's a look at your forecast. Lows dip down to about 53 tonight under clear skies. Winds out of the east around 5 miles per hour. Lots of sunshine outside again tomorrow. Highs level off around 87. Lows level off around 59 tomorrow night. Mainly clear skies. Weather this hour is brought to you by Carl Richland Memorial Hospital in Olney and Le Mans Motorsports in Olney. I'm meteorologist Paul Trombley. Right now, it's 85 degrees.
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0: That I made you love me. It's Ariana Grande. And now that we are knee deep into fall and we see all the Halloween decorations going up, you know, in our neighborhoods, what are some of your favorite things to do in the fall? I know that we talked about at the beginning of the month, things to look forward to. But, you know, taking your child trick-or-treating, that was always so much fun. Now Lyric's kind of outgrown that, you know, going to a Halloween party, that's more his jam now. Visiting a pumpkin patch, that was so great to do. I think of all ages can go back to the pumpkin patch, right? Carving that pumpkin, handing out Halloween candy, pumpkin-flavored foods and drinks. I'm not so much into that, but I know a lot of people who are. And watching scary movies, the most popular answer for things that we like to do in the fall. I know for me, it's like soups and chilies and getting ready for a like hibernation of it all in winter. Wilson Phillips, we've got Madonna queued up in Gnarls Barkley too.
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0: Gnarls Barkley and Crazy. I coulda, woulda, shoulda. When I played Ariana Grande, I shoulda talked a little bit about Robert De Niro, the upcoming movie Focker in Law. Oh my gosh, I cannot wait. Anyway, De Niro, I didn't realize this, but he's got like 18 dogs. And in New York City, no doubt. So Woody Harrelson, I've been watching this new show called Brothers with Woody Harrelson and Matthew McConaughey. I don't know if you've seen that streaming or not. Anyway, new episodes get released every Wednesday, so it was on last night. Anyway, he was talking about going over to his house to talk about doing some movie or something. And he's like, all of a sudden, here come 9 dogs. And then they're little dogs. And then there comes another 9 more. 18 dogs, Robert De Niro. I would have never pegged him as a rescue guy, a dog lover. I loved it. I love him that much more now. UB40's around the corner with Red Red Wine.
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4: Here's a look at your forecast. Lows dip down to about 53 tonight under clear skies. Winds out of the east around 5 miles per hour. Lots of sunshine outside again tomorrow. Highs level off around 87. Lows level off around 59 tomorrow night. Mainly clear skies. Weather this hour is brought to you by Carl Richland Memorial Hospital in Olney and Le Mans Motorsports in Olney. I'm meteorologist Paul Trombley. Currently 84.
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1: Get ready. I'm Lisa Brady, Fox News. That message in a growing number of states as the first Atlantic hurricane of the season, Isaias, heads for the northern Gulf Coast.
2: It looks like we're going to be on the dirty side or the east side of this storm. So there's a strong wind threat for our state.
1: Georgia Governor Brian Kemp urging people to be prepared, stocking up on necessities in case the forecast gets worse than it already is.
2: Heavy rain bands, possible flooding and potential tornadic activity into Saturday.
1: Forecasters expect a possible landfall in the Florida Panhandle late tomorrow or early Saturday, and it may be a Category 2 hurricane by then, with wind storm warnings stretching west to Louisiana and a possible storm surge of up to 7 feet in some areas. States of emergency declared in Georgia, Florida, and Alabama. President Trump says the U.S. will not be attacking Iran before the midterm elections, also posting that discussions with Iran are productive and that Iran is in very bad condition. This after reports of preparations to possibly resume full-scale military operations before the midterms. Cheers today in San Diego Bay as the USS Abraham Lincoln returned from a record-long deployment extended by the conflict with Iran, 265 days between ports of call with reports of supply shortages and mental health struggles. War Secretary Pete Hegseth flying out to the carrier yesterday to deliver a presidential unit citation. After nearly 8 months in space, 4 astronauts returned to Earth.
3: On behalf of SpaceX, welcome home, Crew 12.
1: 2 from NASA, 1 from France, and a Russian splashing down off the coast of L.A. earlier today in a SpaceX capsule that recently brought new crew members to the International Space Station. A late turnaround on Wall Street, the Dow finishing up 51 points, but the S&P and the NASDAQ still ending in the red. 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
1: Venezuela's ousted leader Nicolas Maduro and his wife now face more charges in the U.S., accused in a new indictment of ordering torture and other human rights abuses against thousands of people, including some Americans. They've previously pleaded not guilty to drug and weapons counts. A summit honoring excellence in American innovation.
10: The president says since his first day in office, his administration has taken action to ensure the U.S. dominates the frontiers of science and technology.
11: We ended DEI for scientific grants from the federal government, and we now support only the gold standard of science.
10: At a summit on scientific advancement, President Trump awarded tech executives the National Medal of Science and National Medal of Technology and Innovation.
1: Fox's Jared Halpern at the White House. Those honorees included Elon Musk, Google's co-founder, and the CEOs of NVIDIA, Advanced Micro Devices, Dell, and Microsoft. This just hours after the administration accused Microsoft of abusing a visa program by replacing American workers with foreign workers, suspending the company from it. Microsoft denies it, says it looks forward to providing more information. A Canadian author wins the Nobel Prize for Literature, Anne Carson, praised by the Swedish Academy for bold and inventive works that fuse classical and modern. Her writing has ranged from translations of ancient Greek poets to collaborations with dancers and musicians. The kids have spoken for a different honor.
12: Husband and wife Travis Kelce and Taylor Swift are both nominees at CBS Presents Nickelodeon Kids' Choice Awards. Swift leads all individual nominees with 6 nominations, followed by Ariana Grande and Sabrina Carpenter with 5 each. Kelsey is nominated for Favorite Male Sports Star and Favorite Podcaster for New Heights with Jason and Travis Kelsey, which he hosts with his older brother, Jason Kelsey.
1: Fox's Michelle Polino. I'm Lisa Brady. This is Fox News.

Gwen Stefani and Akon with The Sweet Escape. And The Fray, singer Isaac, hopped on stage with Ed Sheeran the other night. I love that. Here's The Fray now with How to Save a Life.

0: Teddy Swims with Mr. Know-It-All. All right, just so you know, while we're here talking all things country, two-hour Dolly Parton tribute special will air on ABC Wednesday the 21st. Carrie Underwood, Ella Langley, Reba McEntire, Brad Paisley will all be performing. The Country Music Association announced the upcoming two-hour tribute special to honor Dolly Parton. It'll be called I Will Always Love You, a celebration of Dolly Parton. And other performances, Kristen Bell will be there, Lady A, Lainey Wilson, Darius Rucker, Ashley McBride, Vince Gill, Zach Brown. This is going to be a really amazing night. It'll be held from the Belmont University in Nashville Wednesday the 21st. Again on ABC and Disney Plus. Something to put on our calendars to watch. Lady Gaga's up next with Poker Face.
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9: Here's a look at your forecast. Lows dip down to about 53 tonight under clear skies. Winds out of the east around 5 miles per hour. Lots of sunshine outside again tomorrow. Highs level off around 87. Lows level off around 59 tomorrow night. Mainly clear skies. Weather this hour is brought to you by Carl Richland Memorial Hospital in Olney and Le Mans Motorsports in Olney. I'm meteorologist Paul Trombley. Currently 84.
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0: Looking forward to the weekend. We play the weekend with Blinding Lights. I'm Gina. Happy Thursday. Okay, so we were talking earlier, very earlier in the show, about unsettling celebrities. And there was an account because Taylor Swift made the list. And so the number one unsettling celebrity went to Chris Pratt. And people said, now that he's an action star, he seems like he's got a huge ego, but tries to play like he's still the same guy we always knew and loved. Reese Witherspoon made the top two. She was in it too. I don't know exactly why somebody said, but I get these vibes from her that she tells me she's probably not really a very nice person in real life. And finally, to round out the top three, and we'll get to other ones today on the show, Mindy Kaling. She says every character she plays and writes seems to be an insufferable person. So that puts her on the unsettling list. We'll go through more as we work through today with Maroon 5, Billy Joel, and Lorde around the corner next.
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0: that fantasy. It's Lord with Royals, and we were just talking about celebrities making the unsettling list. We talked about Taylor Swift being on there in at number 9, Chris Pratt, Reese Witherspoon, and Mindy Kaling in at number 3. But I do find that a couple of people I actually agree with. Like when you look at Tom Brady, he just doesn't give you that nice feeling, does he, when you look at him? It looks like he could be, you know, Tom Cruise. He's the people say he's got increasingly creepy over the years. We still love him in movies, right? Jennifer Lawrence, her One of the Boys shtick feels kind of like out of a culture, it came out of a lab kind of thing. And Ryan Reynolds, a lot of people say there's just something about him that's feels disingenuous. Not for nothing, I think if you're in people's inner circle, you probably love them. But for everybody else, we only see what we see, we read what we read, and we can't always say that is true, right? So I don't know. Do you agree with this? Oprah made the list, completely fake and out of touch, people calling her. So there's that. Adele's up next with Set Fire to the Rain.
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5: Here's a look at your forecast. Lows dip down to about 53 tonight under clear skies. Winds out of the east around 5 miles per hour. Lots of sunshine outside again tomorrow. Highs level off around 87. Lows level off around 59 tomorrow night. Mainly clear skies. Weather this hour is brought to you by Carl Richland Memorial Hospital in Olney and Le Mans Motorsports in Olney. I'm meteorologist Paul Trombley. Right now, it's 82 degrees.
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1: Strengthening. I'm Lisa Lacerra, Fox News. Hurricane Isaias, now a Category 2 storm, as Florida Governor Ron DeSantis declares a state of emergency for 25 counties in the northern part of the state.
2: A hurricane warning is in effect for the Mississippi Gulf Coast, coastal Alabama, and the western and central Florida panhandle. Tropical storm warnings are in place for other parts of Louisiana, Mississippi, and Florida. Florida Governor Ron DeSantis told impacted residents to be prepared.
3: On the east, it's going to extend throughout the Florida panhandle. You know, not necessarily the same intensity as the eye, but you are going to see potential for storm surge all the way down the Florida panhandle. You will start to see a risk of tornadoes prior to the eye of the storm reaching landfall.
2: Landfall in the U.S. was expected Friday evening or early Saturday.
1: Fox's Jessica Rosenthal, Georgia Governor Brian Kemp.
4: It looks like we're going to be on the dirty side or the east side of this storm, so there's a strong wind threat for our state.
1: Isaias is the latest arriving hurricane of the Atlantic season. It's expected to weaken quickly after making landfall. The Pentagon says the firing squad execution of convicted Fort Hood shooter Nidal Malik Hassan will be live streamed. War Secretary Pete Hegseth told Real America's Voice News the execution would take place at Fort Hood on December 3rd. Hassan, an Army psychologist, shouted Allahu Akbar, then opened fire at a medical building on the base in 2009, where soldiers were waiting online for medical clearance to be deployed, killing 13 and wounding 32 others. After a record 265 days at sea, the USS Lincoln back in port in San Diego Bay. Commanding officer Captain Daniel Keeler downplaying reports of problems on the aircraft carrier.
5: Everything that we went through is in the normal spectrum of what you might expect you'd see on an aircraft carrier. And it's even more remarkable because that was in combat.
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1: Near another U.S. military facility in England.
12: RAF Molesworth is home to a branch of the United States Europe Command and a U.S. Military Intelligence Analysis Center. Two men, Latvian nationals, were found at 2 a.m. today local time inside the base perimeter and were arrested on suspicion of trespass and criminal damage. 4 hours earlier, British military security had noticed an abandoned vehicle and a breach of the perimeter fence. The men are aged 32 and 36. They're also being held on suspicion of breaking national security laws. Police say there's nothing yet to link this to events at RAF Fairford last week. In London, Jonathan Savage, Fox News.
1: Former Venezuelan President Nicolas Maduro faces a new indictment. Federal prosecutors in New York charging him with torture and human rights abuses during his time as leader of Venezuela. Also today, lawyers for Maduro's wife, Celia Flores, unsuccessfully urged for Flores to be freed from jail and put under house arrest. Mortgage rates keep climbing to new highs.
13: The benchmark 30-year fixed-rate mortgage ticking higher to 7.40% from 7.28% last week, according to Freddie Mac. The average rate is now the highest it's been since November of 2023. A year ago, the average rate was 6.30%. The housing market has been in the doldrums this year, in large part due to rising mortgage rates, which can add hundreds of dollars a month in costs for borrowers, limiting homebuyers' purchasing power, and lead many to put off buying a home.
1: Fox's Hillary Barsky. The number of people applying for unemployment benefits fell slightly last week. The Labor Department says initial jobless claims claims ticked down to 197,000 from a revised 199,000 the week before. The report suggests most companies are confident enough in the economy and their teams to hold on to their workers. At the same time, hiring has been sluggish. I'm Lee Silasara. This is Fox News.

0: Party in the USA, just not at this Illinois high school. Did you hear what happened? Oh my gosh. And are you just can't fix stupid segment? You got to do some research. You can't just go off of what you see on the internet. I'm telling you, ask around, put it on Facebook or whatever. 45 people from a football team, including the coaches, the parents, and the players, all got really, really sick. Food poisoning, actually, because of a caterer named Sunshine and Spice, come to find out. So they were going to cater this football thing. They did a taco bar, right? Well, this company was never licensed or food safety certified. All of these folks got sick, all of them. In fact, they had to postpone their homecoming game as a result. We can honestly say Sunshine and Spice is no more. They were shut down, shut down. Sam Smith's going to open her up with Stay With Me next.
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3: Here's a look at your forecast. Lows dip down to about 53 tonight under clear skies. Winds out of the east around 5 miles per hour. Lots of sunshine outside again tomorrow. Highs level off around 87. Lows level off around 59 tomorrow night. Mainly clear skies. Weather this hour is brought to you by Carl Richland Memorial Hospital in Olney and Le Mans Motorsports in Olney. I'm meteorologist Paul Trombley. Currently 79.
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0: Olivia Dean, so easy. And earlier we were talking about that FDA recall on Gatorade, some 37 states involved in that recall. And now just in quick one while we're here, this didn't come through the FDA, but more than 360,000 electric balloon pumps, you know, the ones they sell at the dollar store and through DoorDash, they've been recalled after several reports of them exploding. So if you just recently got one of those electric balloon pumps, you may want to take it back to the POP just to be on the safe side. All right. Seal, Stevie Nicks, Tame Impala coming up with Dracula.
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0: Okay, you're like, who's Tame Impala? Who's Jenny? I need to know. So let's break it down because it's probably the first time you're actually hearing this song. Tame Impala is a kind of a psychedelic music project guy out of Australia. He records all of the instruments by himself and produces it, okay? And then Jenny is from this band called Blackpink. You may have heard that, and if you haven't, then your kids definitely have. Anyway, they released that song back in February. It's called Dracula, and we're finally playing it for you. So now you know a little bit more about Tame Impala, and now you know a little bit about Jenny. There you go. Now I feel like my job is done. Okay, not quitting time yet. Ed Sheeran's up next right here with Camera.
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5: Here's a look at your forecast. Lows dip down to about 53 tonight under clear skies. Winds out of the east around 5 miles per hour. Lots of sunshine outside again tomorrow. Highs level off around 87. Lows level off around 59 tomorrow night. Mainly clear skies. Weather this hour is brought to you by Carl Richland Memorial Hospital in Olney and Le Mans Motorsports in Olney. I'm meteorologist Paul Trombley. Right now, it's 73 degrees.
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